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1: Chad Tyson, we wrapped up the spring edition of Rock the Bank Cash earlier today. 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We gave away a ton of money. If not, no worries. We do have more cash on the way soon this summer. I feel like I may have said too much already, but just know more relief coming soon, all right?

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1: Chad Tyson, Smashing Pumpkins tickets officially on sale for their fall tour that they surprise announced this past weekend. 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
3: 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Coming up on Tuesday on the Morning Buzz, we're right back at it at 5:30. 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
1: I'm Chad Tyson. The countdown to the countdown is officially on. 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
2: 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Coming up on Tuesday on The Morning Buzz, we're right back at it at 5:30. 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

0: 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Chad Tyson, thanks for hanging out, rocking your holiday weekend with us here as we get into it on a Friday night. I guess some Everclear on the way after GNR.
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1: 100.3 WHEB. Chad Tyson back into things here on a Friday night as we head into the holiday weekend. Adrian Vandenberg has announced the My Whitesnake Years Tour for this summer. 18 dates on this, all in the month of August. This looks like it's going to be a pretty cool show, man. Hit him up on the socials for more details this weekend. And keep it here. We'll do some Whitesnake after Green Day tonight. As Longview, as we're back to the Shut Up Rock for your weekend.

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1: Hey, everybody. Coming up on Tuesday on The Morning Buzz. We're right back at it at 5:30. 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

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Chad Tyson, No Rain from Blind Melon. Get us back to the Shut Up Rock for your holiday weekend tonight here on the air and everywhere on iHeartRadio. I guess some Three Doors Down on tap after Motley Crue. 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
2: Chad Tyson, that is pretty much going to wrap things up for the show tonight. Thanks for hanging out, getting into the holiday weekend with us. Of course, countdown gets rolled first thing tomorrow morning at 6 a.m. It's going to be Wakey Wakey, Eggs and Bakey, and song number 500 as we fire things up. So set the coffee pot. Get ready to rock, man. I'll talk to you back here tomorrow evening around 6. Leave you with some arrows.

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3: Hey, it's Greg from The Buzz. You got something to say? Can you say it in just one sentence? Well, we do something for you called What's Your Point on Monday. One sentence to get it off your chest. It's What's Your Point, and it's brought to you by Mitchell's Fresh. The point is, there's no better fresh of salsa around, and it's made right here in New Hampshire.

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It's Josh, and you know how easy it is to get a hold of me? 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

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Don't forget, later today, we're going to get back into our Memorial Day 500 countdown. So if you think you know the number one song, you should just keep listening. We'll do that after 6 a.m. ZZ Top is on now.

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2: Hey, it's Greg from The Buzz. You got something to say? Can you say it in just one sentence? Well, we do something for you called What's Your Point on Monday. One sentence to get it off your chest. It's What's Your Point, and it's brought to you by Mitchell's Fresh. The point is, there's no better fresher salsa around, and it's made right here in New Hampshire.

The Rock Station, 100.3 WHEB. Coming up later today, just after 6 a.m., we're going to get back into our Memorial 500 countdown. Trying to figure out what the number one song might be. Zeppelin, Green Day, on the way, Pearl Jam now.

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1: Hey, it's Greg from The Buzz. You got something to say? Can you say it in just one sentence? Well, we do something for you called What's Your Point on Monday. One sentence to get it off your chest. It's What's Your Point, and it's brought to you by Mitchell's Fresh. 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
1: It's Josh, and I hope you're doing excellent, because I am, and I'd feel even more excellent if you hit me up at Josh M Radio on social media or the Talkback mic on the iHeartRadio app. It's easy. 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What are you doing? Because I want to know. Hit me up right now. I'd love to hear from you.

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Later today and all weekend long, it's our Memorial 500 countdown. It'll come up just after 6 a.m. today. Make sure you're listening and try to figure out what that number one song is. Nickelback and Skynyrd after The Crew.

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0: 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It's Josh, and the average American spending about 50 hours a week staring at screens. 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You're working 40 hours, you're looking at screens. It makes sense. 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
2: Hey, it's Greg from The Buzz. You got something to say? Can you say it in just one sentence? Well, we do something for you called What's Your Point on Monday. One sentence to get it off your chest. It's What's Your Point, and it's brought to you by Mitchell's Fresh. 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

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Thanks for listening. I appreciate it. 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
2: Hey, it's Greg from The Buzz. You got something to say? Can you say it in just one sentence? Well, we do something for you called What's Your Point on Monday. One sentence to get it off your chest. It's What's Your Point, and it's brought to you by Mitchell's Fresh. 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

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It's Josh. I hope you're doing excellent because I'm hanging out with you, and I would love to know what you'd like to hear. 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Let's hang out. 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

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Do you think you know the number one song to our Memorial 500 countdown? Well, if you do, share it with your friends and then listen to the countdown. It's back just after 6 a.m. later today. Linkin Park and Blue Oyster Cult after Motley Crue.

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2: Hey, it's Greg from The Buzz. You got something to say? Can you say it in just one sentence? Well, we do something for you called What's Your Point on Monday. One sentence to get it off your chest. It's What's Your Point, and it's brought to you by Mitchell's Fresh. 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

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You know who's awesome? You. You know why? Because you're listening. Even if you're working, it's still a good time to be listening, and I appreciate that. Thanks for listening.

0: Hey, everybody. This morning's Buzz Cuts are brought to you by the Big Brothers and Big Sisters of New Hampshire. Great organization doing some great work. We're kicking the work week off for you on Monday at 5:30. We've got ESPN's Eric Fried's going to join us. We've got Ask the Buzz and lots more. It all starts Monday at 5:30. But right now, let's get back to some Buzz Cuts brought to you by Palmer Gas and Oil. Friendly, simple, safe.
1: Okay.
0: Thank you.
2: You got mail, fat ass.
3: There's a letter in your...

0: No, it was good for a laugh. Yeah, Asima is your letters, our answers. You can text it. You can send it to email it to any one of us, Greg, Roadkill, Laura, Kelly, Kayla, at morningbuzz.com, and we may just pick yours. 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Thank you very much. So, yeah, so this one is... All right, Crutchy, here we go. All right, now we're going to take you into the world of the restaurant world. All right? Godfather. My husband and I had a bad restaurant experience at a local place last weekend. When the young girl brought my husband his plate, it was basically all wrong. The steak was well done, not medium rare, and they switched out the veggie he requested to asparagus, which he hates. I love asparagus.
1: So good.
0: And I like it kind of crunchy.
1: Oh,
0: don't mush it up. I don't want mushy asparagus. When he pointed this out to the waitress, she simply said, "I'm sorry," and went about her business. Never offered to take it back or to comp us for the meal he did not enjoy.
2: Sorry.
3: I had that happen once in Florida, and the goat lady goes,
0: "Deuces.
3: We're out of eggs." I'm like, "Oh, I ordered scrambled eggs. I got French toast." "Okay, great. No arguing."
0: He wanted to leave no tip, but I insisted. Clearly, we're never going back there again, but I was wondering how other people would have handled this. I hate confrontation, but I do feel cheated. Thanks. I always listen on my way home. The third shifter.
4: Well, so she didn't say anything to the server after nothing the initial...
0: Was said, nothing was said, and she refused to not leave a tip. Man, it's got to be bad for me to not leave a tip. But that's an instance where I would probably not leave a tip. I also would probably... don't you have to ask for help there?
4: Yeah.
0: Don't you have to ask for someone to help you?
4: Yes, you do.
0: You know, I mean, and see, I don't want... I'm like you. I don't want a confrontation publicly, especially publicly. I would go... I don't know. I on the way out, I'd say, look... To the manager, I'm like, look, this. I know stuff happens, but I want you to know this happened. But I wouldn't do it in front of anybody. I wouldn't want to call the waitress over and go, hey, you know, we went to a place once, and Valerie, I didn't order anything to eat. Our two friends ordered a meal, and Valerie ordered a salad, a chicken Caesar salad. And they brought the two meals out. They didn't bring Valerie's salad out. And it took like 45 minutes. And finally, I had to flag down the guy and say, yo, what's with that? Oh, it's coming. And it didn't come for another 20 minutes. And I'm like, hey, chief, forget the salad. And
4: hopefully you didn't say chief. Anyway.
0: I can't assure you that I didn't, to be honest with you. Because the kid could not have cared any less. Yeah. I'll never go back there. I'll never go back to that place. And I didn't want to cause a stink. And he goes... Can I get you a pudding or something like that? He made some ridiculous comment of like how he was going to make it right. I'm like, how about the fact that it's been an hour and you never even attempted to bring it? It was a salad, dude. It wasn't a steak. And I know mistakes happen.
3: Did you pass on the pudding?
0: But we passed on everything. Okay, I said, we just want to go, you know?
5: And I remember you came in Monday and you were not happy.
0: But you know what? I couldn't throw down. I just told the guy, no, keep it. We don't want it. We're just going to go. I didn't bitch. I didn't make a scene. I said it quietly, and then we left. I don't want to make a confrontation. I don't want to be that guy raising his voice restaurant.
4: You at least got to say, listen, can we get the vegetable we asked for? And maybe send the steak back, too.
0: Yeah.
4: I'm
0: not afraid.
3: I have a sense the movie Waiting. There is very seldom anything that I'm sending the food back.
5: But you're ordering and you're paying for a steak and you want it cooked. If I ordered a steak, you know steaks don't cost.
4: You don't have to be a jerk about it.
0: Thank you.
5: Yeah, no?
0: Exactly right. It's all about how you do it. Like, I'm not afraid to say, ma'am, I'm sorry. I'm really sorry, but this is too rare for me and I ordered it medium, you know, plus.
5: And most restaurants
0: would rather
5: out? That than you
0: exactly.
5: not saying something.
0: But I would never be condescending or angry.
3: It's how you, it's your approach and how you
0: right.
3: do it. And,
0: right.
3: And I, like I said, most of the time I'll just go forward.
0: Yeah.
3: Sometimes Amy has some food allergies, mm-hmm. so she thinks that she can't eat, that I'll speak up and just say, excuse me, she can't have that
0: mm-hmm.
3: And stuff. But I mean, I've eaten crunchy rice. I just, you yeah. just go with it.
0: Yeah. How would you handle it, Kay?
2: I'm kind of with Scott. Like, it has to be egregious to say anything, and then it's not going to be like a scene. Like, we'll get up and just find somebody. I'm not going to cause a scene.
4: But would you ask for a different veggie, like the original veggie?
2: The veggie, I probably wouldn't, because that, whatever, it's a veggie. But, like, if the steak was really, really rare, because I want my meat, I'm that person, I want it dead, okay? I don't want it anything, I want it well done.
0: Yep. Yeah.
2: So that, I would probably just, I either wouldn't eat it, or I'd send it back and just call it good.
0: Or you could do
2: but it. But I'm not leaving without leaving a tip. It's not going to be a good one.
0: Yeah.
2: But I'm still going
0: to
2: tip.
0: You could always do what everybody else seems to be doing. Go to one of those, whatever, you know, New Hampshire Eats websites on Facebook and bash the hell out of a restaurant.
3: Yeah.
0: You know, for one mistake made by right. one server. You know, I find that vastly, I find
4: not
0: it
4: doing that.
0: Vastly unfair.
3: There's, mm-hmm. there's absolutely
0: to no, do that.
3: Everybody has a bad day.
0: Yeah.
3: And I can't blame a whole restaurant on
4: right.
3: if Greg's having a bad
2: right.
3: day.
2: And it might not be that. That server's fault either. The server didn't
0: true.
2: Cook your food.
0: True.
4: Yeah, well, this server in this particular case, it. Yeah, didn't even like, oh.
0: That, this is care. A screw up. There was no attempt at all to make it right. Mm-hmm. And I probably...
3: I mean, at least you were asked if you wanted a pudding. On the
0: I
3: way
0: probably, I'm kind of half joking about the pudding. There was some sort of thing said, but it wasn't even remotely close. I just said pudding because pudding's funny.
4: Yeah,
3: pudding's funny.
2: Pudding
3: word.
2: Is funny.
3: And I yeah. would have asked for it to go.
0: But I probably would have asked for the manager, like on the way out, and say, look, this just happened and I'm not happy about it. I'm not looking for anything. Because
2: you can even call back afterwards.
0: I
2: so
0: do
2: if
0: that.
2: You don't want to do it in person, yep. you can call from the car and be like, yep. hey, it just left.
0: I do that. I did that when they asked us to leave a restaurant. When we weren't even finished, we were going to have a cup of coffee after a meal that it was a good meal too, in a pretty nice place. And they said, you know, we have other people waiting for the table. And I looked, I'm like, there's four other tables that are empty. Like, what is it about this one? And they say, well, you know, just, you know, if you guys could move it along.
4: Yikes.
0: I'm like,
4: That is like,
0: whoa. Yeah. And so I called back and I called the next day and left a message and they called me back. And I said, yeah, that's just, who does that? I guess, yeah, it was just really, I'm like, no. I was a paying customer. I wasn't done with a meal. I wanted a coffee to finish off a nice meal, and I got asked to leave. How was that good? I wasn't rude
2: right.
0: or any of that. Cretchy, I ran into this. I shot him an email, got a response from the owner. He mailed me a $50 gift card for the destroyed portion of my meals. And, that's very nice of the business owner to do that.
2: Yeah, but I don't need your gift card.
0: But so many people... Yeah, but so many people are seeking that. You know how many people go into restaurants, eat half the meal, and then complain that it sucked and want to get it for free?
2: Yeah. Yeah.
0: And if they don't, then they run to the internet and then they bitch about it when they're scamming you the whole time because they want... That's why those websites kind of... Look, I get it. It's a public thing and you're giving them a critique. I get it. But I think some people just do it just to bitch and take out some sort of vendetta against a restaurant. It's not... I don't think it's... I don't know. I don't think it's fair, but it is fair for somebody to be dissatisfied.
2: You can criticize,
0: yeah.
2: but you don't have to humiliate or belittle someone for it.
0: I know everybody jokes that Greg says, give me the manager. But of course, this is a case when you have to talk to the manager. Pretty easy solution. I can't understand why that didn't happen. If my wife said, we're leaving a tip, I would say, absolutely not this time. Because that person... Well, do they learn? That's the thing. Does someone who has that kind of attitude about being a server, obviously lacking the skills or wasn't taught the right way to do it, they're just going to go, oh, what a cheap bastard.
2: Yeah, I was going to say, I'm not sure they're learning a lesson.
0: Right?
2: Are
0: they going to learn it?
5: Say
4: if you talk to them, you got to talk to that person.
5: Right, and you have to say something.
0: Yeah.
5: You have I think, and I said it from the beginning, a restaurant wants to know because how are they going to fix those problems?
4: This could be a terrible waitress. Maybe she does this all the time and it's like she's costing them money.
0: Yeah, and I ask for the manager to always give good to praise, not to complain. I very rarely ever complain in person. Crutchy, the waiter asked you if you wanted some free drinks. I love that you remember that and I don't. Yeah, you're probably right. And the answer was no. Boy, I was not in the mood.
2: I can only imagine you. I can see your face.
0: Well, it's like an hour. It was like those things stick with you and you just, you don't go back there.
3: Yes.
0: You know, there's so many restaurants to choose from.
2: In the city that we live, I will not go there. Yeah. I'm not going there because it's awful every single time.
0: I'll give you a second shot.
5: Have you ever said anything to them?
2: Yes.
5: Okay.
0: I called. And I called and they...
5: Well, no, I didn't know what she says is a restaurant. And I didn't know if she is... expressed it with somebody that might be able to fix it.
0: I called that.
2: No, they don't care.
0: That night on the way home, we called and left a message and never got a response, which tells me everything I need to know. You know, the business wasn't important. And I'm good. I'd rather give somebody a business that, you know,
2: rather go cares to Wendy's.
0: Enough. Cares enough, you know.
2: Get my spicy nugs.
0: Yeah.
2: Forget you guys.
3: Can't go wrong with spicy nugs.
0: Crutchy, I completely agree with asking not anything in return. It makes a bigger point. Just had this happen the other day at a new pizza place. We asked for light cheese multiple times, then called them to let them know we won't be there again. Didn't want anything in return. Just wanted them to know that they messed up.
2: Who wants light cheese?
0: I'm good with cheese, just not extra cheese.
3: I'm going with the restaurant owner on this. I would have been like, good.
0: Yeah.
2: Don't come.
3: Yeah, light
2: extra cheese. Who wants light cheese?
3: Light cheese.
2: No offense, but offense.
0: It's tough. I always feel I try to be reasonable with the restaurant with what they're going through. We went to a place last week and we walked in and they said, it's going to be a 40-minute wait. And I looked and there's six empty tables. Well, the reason a wait is because they don't have the staff to serve you correctly. Right? They don't want you to sit there for an hour. And I get that.
3: I can't stand the people that go into restaurants and they go, there's going to be about a 40-minute wait. And the person goes, there's empty tables right there. Well, mm-hmm. They're aware there's empty tables. Right. They don't have enough help. So by you turning around and saying there's empty tables right there, it just makes you look like a jerk.
0: Okay, so wait a minute. But let me back up to the question. Would you have left a tip?
3: I'm going to leave a small tip.
2: Yeah.
3: Yeah.
2: You're going to get the minimum, but I'm going to leave something.
0: What's minimum? 15%?
2: I'm still. 10.
0: You know, the average now is 20. The average
2: I'm going to tip you 20. That's what
0: you are going to tip 20. Yep. On your wrong steak and everything about your order is wrong. And you're going to tip 20%.
2: Yep.
0: I'm not.
2: Because I'm always going to tip over 20% in any other case.
0: I'm not.
4: Not in this case.
0: Nope. Kayla, I would, if they were apologetic and acknowledged, I would definitely tip. Absolutely. But this said sorry and walked off.
2: You're not changing my mind.
0: Okay.
2: I mean, I get what you're saying, but I am.
3: I have never not left a tip.
0: I have.
3: Never have. It may not be as if you are amazing, I'm going to pay you fantastic and we're going to go back. If you were okay, I try to figure out in my head where the breakdown went. Was it the cook? Yeah. Was it the wait staff? And I still leave something because you know why? Because I'm terrified that somebody's going to write in and go, hey, Laura, Big Mouth on the show came and my daughter waited on him and he left a dollar.
5: Yeah, but if that's what they deserve, then that's fine. Lowest I've left is 10% and... That's what they get.
0: Valerie and I went out. We ordered a salad and a hot dog. I got a hot dog. An hour later after asking, hey, you know, anything happening? Oh, yeah, it's coming right out. An hour. And finally, I just got up and I said, we're going to leave. And they said, oh, it's coming right out of the kitchen. Sure it is. And I started to walk out and they came out of the kitchen with the hot dog. I'm like, too late, guys. I'm sorry. An hour for a hot dog. And it wasn't busy. It wasn't now. It was 20 years ago. You know what I mean? And I'm like, yeah, sorry. I'm sorry. I'm done. I'm not doing it. Crutchy, it's funny. We talk about tipping like it's a must. Most countries do not tip. I was shocked in Iceland that you don't tip. You don't tip in Iceland. Yeah.
2: Getting a real wage.
3: Iceberg salad.
0: But I was like, of course we tip. I still like, of course, you know, even though they're like, no, you don't have to tip, sir. They were so nice about it.
5: When you go on like the cruise ships and you go to all inclusive stuff,
2: shocked.
5: They say, you don't have tip, don't have tip. And every, like, I take out like $200 worth of ones just to have, and people still look at you like,
2: I'm shocked.
5: Why are you tipping? You don't have to tip.
4: Well,
5: you
4: most of that's for your massage person for the extra thing at the end.
3: Yep.
5: Okay. Right. I didn't get anything.
0: The smiley thing.
5: Yeah.
0: It's cool.
5: Yeah.
0: It's cool. Whatever.
2: I didn't get anything at the end.
0: I would say I would not have left a tip, but I would have made sure that the manager knew why we didn't leave a tip. So that manager could then speak to that person and get them to not do that to anybody else. Because at the end of the day, it's hurting that person, the manager, the business.
4: Yeah.
0: It's hurting the business. And if you can complain like a nice person and bring a concern to them, you're helping them out. Just don't yell at them and berate anybody. you know, and just be a dick about it. It happens. It's unfortunate. It stinks. But be a human being about it, you know? So anyway, that's the Ask the Buzz. Now, I'm a chef, 20 years plus. I tip for the service. I watch what they are doing. If I see them busting their ass and I happen to get subpar service, I still tip. I agree with you 100%. If I see it dead and subpar service and late food and not check on me, no tip. Bad food and good service, still a good tip. Yeah, I don't disagree with that. If your server's good and the sandwich sucked or whatever, it's not the server's fault. I agree with that 100%. Just don't make a scene. Don't be a jerk about it. Don't scream. You got no right to raise your voice and scream at somebody who's just trying to earn a living.
2: Like life in general. Why are we yelling at each other?
0: Yeah. I don't need 10 commandments. I need one. Don't be a dick. Period. That's it.
2: I posted something on my Instagram this weekend about that.
0: It's simple.
2: Literally, I don't care what you do, just don't be a dick.
0: Be nice. That's it. That's all you got to do. You can still be angry and be cordial.
1: Well, I don't have to be.
0: Yeah, that's what's wrong with the world. That's why we can't get along.
3: How would you like it if that was your kid being yelled at? I have two daughters in the biz, and I've always considered myself to be respectable. But I have kids, so I'm
0: like
3: making
0: it's
3: sure,
0: entourage.
3: I'm making sure that I tip good and
5: but
3: stuff
5: if
3: like
5: they
3: that.
5: Don't. If, wouldn't you hate to know that your daughters weren't up to par?
3: Yes.
5: That's why they're not going to get tips.
0: The so job.
5: You have to.
3: Yes.
5: So and you're like, I tip because my daughter's in the business. But your daughters, if they're not earning that tip, then they shouldn't be getting
3: it. And I have listeners who figured it out and go there and say that everybody's doing what they should be doing, and that makes me feel good. But I always try to make sure that if I see somebody that's in there and they're trying their best and I can see it, I go, okay.
0: I don't care what you do. Don't show me that you don't care. I don't care if I'm walking up to the register at a grocery store. Don't bitch about when am I going to get my break. Well, don't bitch about... Look. Don't talk to me about how you don't want to be there. Don't talk to the bagger or like, just don't put on a good face. We all have to. Don't put negativity out there. Sorry. Well, my job sucks. Well, then don't have it. You have the choice. You know? I don't know. Anyway.
3: I do like to know if they partied the night before.
0: Show me. That's all. I'm not asking for the world. Just don't.
1: Don't
0: tell me how much you hate what you're doing, you know, while you're doing it. And I happen to be the customer. I don't know if that's asking a lot, you know? Maybe it is. All right. Anyway, it is. It's much.
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0: 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The Buzz 24/7, it's there for you. Well, 24/7. All right, let's get back to some buzz cuts brought to you by Palmer Gas and Oil. Friendly, simple, safe.

0: back, everybody. We're getting ready for Read My Lips, but this ain't over. Okay. I think we get it. Ladies and gentlemen, it is now time.
1: Ladies and gentlemen.

0: I like her. I like her. She's local. She's a Cape kid. Right? Is that what, she's from the Cape?
1: Yes.
2: They have dual toilets in the same... And they...
3: I think they face a different way.
2: Yeah, so they can talk.
3: Yeah, no.
2: I'm all set.
1: I'm fine with it.
3: No, I don't want...
1: I love all of you.
3: I don't want grunty
1: Doesn't
3: voices.
1: Matter.
2: Yep. Okay, so...
1: I don't want grunty voices. Right.
2: I have...
0: Oh, Scott. How was your day?
3: We're going to work through this.
0: You got this, buddy.
4: What's going on, man?
1: What's happening?
4: I'm looking for something.
1: Is it the little white thing again?
0: How did we lose that?
4: We didn't lose it. Right there.
1: Oh, boy.
2: Okay, here we go.
1: Yeah, yeah.
3: You found his little white thing.
2: My little dongle.
0: You
2: got to work with what you got. You got to work with what you got. There's just no question about it. Okay. All right. Let me see here. Let me line up the AC/DC playlist. Laura loves that. Okay. So, how this works is you get to choose between Kelly and Kayla. Or Laura and Roadkill. And Laura and Roadkill are going to go first.
1: You get
2: to decide who you want to go first.
1: He wants to read my lips first.
2: Okay.
1: Yes. Yep.
2: So there it is. And you're going to have to adjust the volume. Okay.
1: He's going to read my lips first.
2: Oh, okay. So you plug your headphones into my phone. Okay. Adjust the volume so you can't hear it. I trust you. Okay. I have just a couple of short slogans. I will give them to them one at a time. They have 30 seconds to get the other person to read your lips. What, you don't have those kind of headphones?
3: Nope.
1: Hold on.
2: Okay.
4: Do you need this here?
1: Scott.
4: Oh, that's
2: See, there's a lot involved in this. This is why we don't do it a lot.
1: Tripping over this cord.
4: You need this?
2: You know?
3: Nope. I need to take that off.
2: Mm. We have the Aaron Lewis tickets, and if you email me which party you think is going to win, and I'm going to stop right now. If you haven't emailed already, don't, because I don't want you emailing once the contest starts, right? I don't want you emailing once the contest starts. So, all right, so Scotty. Scotty! Okay, good. Just double checking. Okay. Laura, are you ready?
1: Yep.
2: Okay.
1: Come on, Al.
2: I'm going to hand Laura the slogan that she needs to have say, and try not to yell it. Just speak it in a normal speaking voice. Laura, you're going to have 30 seconds to get Scotty.
1: I want to make sure that you see my lips.
2: Okay.
1: Trying to move
2: you
1: my
2: see
1: mic.
3: My lips. Yes.
2: She points.
1: Yes.
2: To it. Can you see?
1: Right.
2: We
1: can't.
2: Here we go. Get ready. Get ready. Get ready. 30 seconds on the clock. Laura, get Scotty. Get Scotty.
1: Not those.
2: To read your lips. Begin.
1: Zombies.
3: Stop it.
1: Zombies.
3: Stop it.
1: Hate. Hate.
3: Stop it.
1: Hate.
3: Hate.
1: Salads.
3: Kelly.
1: Salads. Zombies.
3: Stop it.
1: Zombies. Zombies. Zombies.
3: Stop.
1: Zombies hate. Salad.
3: Stop it, Kelly. Don't give me the funky look like that.
2: Okay, no, you did not get it. You did not get it.
5: Didn't he originally get the first word?
1: No,
0: he never got zombies.
2: He did not. He never said the word zombies.
5: When he could say, you can nod and say yes.
1: Yes.
2: Yes, and that's what she did. Zombies hate salads. Okay, so no,
1: zombies,
2: nothing
1: Zombies
2: there.
1: Hate salads.
2: Zombies hate salads. Them. Okay, all right.
0: Do you want to go first? What do you want to do, buddy?
2: Okay, so now we're going to switch over
0: to
2: Kayla.
4: I'll read to you.
0: Okay. To me. Okay.
2: In the event of a draw, I do have an overtime rule. I'll just pick winners randomly. So who's reading?
4: I'm reading.
2: Okay, you're reading.
0: Hold on 1 second.
2: All right.
0: Please. Thank you for your patience.
2: Okay.
0: Headphones. Yeah. Oh.
2: Okay, there it is. That's pretty loud. All right, Kelly, I'm going to give you the
0: thunderstruck
2: phrase that you are going to read to get Kayla. Are you ready, Kelly?
4: Yeah.
2: Kayla looks like she's ready. 30 seconds on the clock, Kelly. If you can get Kayla to read your lips.
4: Rainbows.
0: Rainbows.
4: Make.
0: Make.
4: Me.
0: Me.
4: Horny.
0: Horny.
4: Yeah. I'm a lamb of bingo.
2: Wow. The rainbow thing. I should have... Scotty gets mad. He doesn't like it. He doesn't like it. She does very well at that kind of thing. Now it's your turn to get Laura to read your lips, okay?
0: I think it was my ASL classes because I wasn't great necessarily at actually reading the sign language. Okay. So I just learned how to watch people's
2: so
0: mouths.
2: Now Laura is plugging in. So Kayla and Kelly have 1 point. Laura and Roadkill are going to tie the game here. Okay, going to try to tie the game. Okay, it's really loud. She doesn't like AC/DC. Scotty, are you ready?
3: Yes.
2: Scotty, you have 30 seconds
1: I'm gonna go down. This is
2: to get Laura to read your lips and go.
3: I drink.
1: I dream.
3: Drink.
1: Strain.
3: Drink.
1: I dream. Drink. I strain. I
3: drink.
1: I treat.
3: I drink. Drink.
5: Maybe
3: bong water. I drink.
1: I drink.
3: Bong.
1: Bottled.
3: Water.
1: Water.
3: Bong.
1: I drink bong water. I drink bong water.
5: Yeah, you got it. You got it.
2: Right
0: That's
2: there.
0: The worst.
2: All right. Okay. So, they're nice. I drink. Scotty gets so wound up when he's paired with you. The pressure is high.
3: And take his blood pressure down.
2: So,
0: this is not okay, good.
2: So now it's going to be Kelly's turn to read Kayla's lips.
0: I'm going
2: to,
0: yes.
2: Right. Okay. Correct. All right. So, Kayla.
1: You just hit play.
2: He's, okay. So, he's going to go back.
0: Music.
2: All right. So,
3: we got to get him headphones that cover his ears.
1: We should sign something before we play this game.
2: Okay. So, if he gets this right. If he gets this right, you win the game.
1: Does he have real headphones?
2: Okay. If he gets this right, you win the game. Okay. Right now, it is a tie.
3: I don't like his headphones.
0: Kelly, make him wear these.
2: Kelly.
5: Holy moly.
2: Kelly. Can you hear me?
6: Yeah, I can't hear anything.
2: I just asked you if you could hear me, and you said, no, I can hear everything. All right. Kayla, just speak a little softer, if you could, so that way there's no cheating. There are 30 seconds on the clock to get Kelly to read your lips.
0: Watermelon.
6: Watermelon.
0: Bubble.
6: Bubbles.
0: Gum.
6: Watermelon sucks. Bubbles in a cup.
0: Watermelon. Bubble gum.
6: Watermelon bubble
0: gum.
6: Cup.
0: Gum.
6: Bubble gum. Watermelon
0: sucks.
6: Bubble gum.
0: Sucks. Watermelon bubble gum. Sucks.
6: Watermelon bubble gum.
0: Sucks.
6: Stuck.
0: Sucks.
6: Sucks.
0: Yes.
6: Watermelon bubble gum sucks. Sucks. And Thunderstruck just ended right after I got it.
2: Okay, congratulations.
6: Congratulations. Nicely done. Nicely done.
2: There's a little question with Kelly's headphones. They're a little small.
1: He doesn't have one of them.
6: These are my backup pair.
1: That's what he can hear in one ear.
6: So I do have two.
2: Does that headphone work on the other side?
6: Yeah. Oh, yeah.
2: Okay.
6: All right. Absolutely. That's it. That's questionable.
1: That's why I said we have all these headphones that work.
2: You know what I'm going to do, Scotty?
6: What? You know what I'm going to do?
2: I'm going to give away
6: old time radio.
2: That's questionable. Yeah. I'm going to put an asterisk by it. I'm also going to give tickets to somebody from both sides of the fence there.
3: I appreciate what you're doing.
6: Put it on and hold it.
3: But Kayla, you did nothing wrong.
2: You did nothing wrong.
3: Cheater.
2: That's against
6: my ear.
2: Yeah, I didn't see that. Very that's a sketchy. Little sketch, yep. I have to say. Oh. All right, anyway, so there
3: check
2: it is.
3: His urine.
2: Laura, 4 minutes and 20 seconds. You have to get into the record room. Whatever you bring back, we're going to play with Final Vinyl. I'll check the emails. We'll give away some tickets to Aaron Lewis. We're coming back right after this. Stay with us.
7: 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We'll be right back.
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2: 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So

0: Do you want to play with the ladies or the gentlemen?
1: I'll play with the gentlemen.
2: Just play with the boys.
3: Nice. D-Lo and the bros.
0: Okay.
3: Are you calling yourself D-Lo or is Greg just making up a nickname for you on the spot?
0: No, his name is David, but then it has in parentheses D-Lo.
3: Okay.
0: Like, that's his
3: all
0: nickname.
3: Right. I like it.
0: Am I right, D-Lo?
1: Yeah,
0: right?
1: That's what people call him.
2: I like it.
1: Yep.
2: All right.
1: First initial, last two.
0: All right. Yep. Well, there you go. You know how we play the game?
1: Yes.
0: All right, good. All right, stand by.
3: Stand by.
4: It would have been D-Lo and the Hoes had you
0: I knew
4: the
0: that's
4: girls.
0: Where you were going. Trust me. You're like an open book, Kelly Brown. Andrew is on the phone. Good morning, Andrew.
5: Good morning.
0: How you doing, buddy?
5: I'm doing good.
0: Excellent. Andrew, you're going to be playing with the ladies. Okay?
3: Andrew and the beautiful ladies.
0: Okay. Andrew, you know how we play the game, buddy?
5: I do.
0: All right. Let's get right down to it here. I like that. Everybody knows how to play. Kay Wins 4 is taking a seat at the table here, ladies and gentlemen. And let's dim the light. Yes. Red. Devil red. Scotty's favorite. Devil red neon lights descend upon the two podiums at which D-Lo and Andrew are standing. Gentlemen, you're at the podium. Imaginary podium in your mind. I'm going to ask you a question. Top five answers are on the board. And if you think you know the answer, yell out your name like it's a buzzer in a game show. All right?
6: The chair gets stuck.
0: Here we go.
6: Thank you.
0: Listen closely, D-Lo and Andrew. Name something people get paid to do that mothers do for nothing.
5: Andrew.
0: Yes, Andrew.
5: Babysit.
0: Is babysit there?
7: It is there, Andrew.
0: Number three answer on the board,
7: nice try, buddy.
0: Andrew. So, D-Lo, you get to try and steal if you can get the number two or number one spot. Name something people get paid to do that mothers do for nothing.
5: Cook.
0: Show me cook. Number one answer on the board. Yeah. D-Lo, you get to decide. Okay, do you want to play or do you want to pass?
5: We'll play, Greg.
0: He's playing. So we slide on over to Scott McMullen. Something people get paid to do, the mothers do for nothing.
8: Clean.
0: Show me clean.
3: Yep. That's two. Yep.
0: That's one, two, and three are off the board. Two left. No strikes, Kelly Brown.
2: I'm going to go laundry.
0: Is laundry there? That is number five. There is one answer left on the board. You have no strikes. We go back to D-Lo. People get paid to do, mothers do for nothing.
1: I'll say chauffeur or Uber driver.
0: Chauffeur, Uber driver. Good answer. Show it to me.
7: Not there.
0: That is strike number one. Scott McMullen, over to you. 10, 9, 8, 7, 6, 5.
8: They also are a nurse.
0: Three. Nurse.
7: Yes, I have.
0: Ooh. That is strike number two.
7: No, I have it on my list.
0: One answer left on the board. You have two strikes, Kelly. If he gets it wrong, ladies, you and Andrew get a chance to steal. Something people get paid to do that mothers do for nothing.
2: I think they're like kind of like psychologists. So I'm going to say counsel.
0: Counsel
2: and give advice.
0: Excellent answer, Kelly. Not there.
7: Now I don't have any.
6: Yeah, so. I had that too. Now I got
0: Andrew, ladies, talk about it.
6: Wow. What cook. Do you do as a mother? You cook,
7: I clean, I babysit, I taxi, I cheer them on, but
0: Andrew?
7: Nobody's getting paid to be a cheerleader.
6: You got anything, bud?
1: Have a grocery shop?
6: I got literally nothing.
7: That's all, yeah. That or being good. A cheerleader. Sure.
0: I need an answer. What do you want to go with, Andrew?
1: Let's go, we'll do shopping. Why not?
0: If it's there, you get the first point. If it's not, the guys hold on to it. Show me shopping! No, the only one left on the board is... wash dishes.
7: I put that in cleaning.
0: Okay, so
7: stupid game.
0: All right, so now, ladies and gentlemen, Kayla Windsor, Pride of Sanford, Maine, facing off against the Pride of Barrington, New Hampshire.
6: We got this.
0: Okay,
6: one of us is going to do well.
8: One of us is going to fail miserably.
0: Okay,
8: I got this.
0: Here we go.
8: Not that part, but we got this.
0: Survey question: top five answers are on the board. Name something you do right after you wake up.
6: Kayla.

0: think it was Kayla.
1: Okay.
0: I think it was Kayla.
2: Brush your teeth.
0: Brush your teeth.
3: Show me brush that teeth.
0: Number three answer on the board. Answer on the board. Something you do right after you wake up, Scott.
1: Go to the bathroom.
0: Go to the bathroom. Show me go to the wee-wee. That is number four answer on the board. So Kayla and the Andrew and the ladies get to go. So Laura, it's over to you. There are two
2: more. Andrew wants to play.
0: Oh, do you want to play or pass? Sorry, Andrew.
4: We'll play.
0: He was a player. I knew he was going to play. But you're right. I should have asked. Name something, Laura, you do right after you wake up.
2: Turn off your alarm.
0: Turn off your alarm. Yes. Show it to me. Number five answer on the board.
2: We got the hard ones, guys.
0: There are two answers left. You have no strikes. Andrew, something you do right after you wake up.
4: Drink your cup of coffee.
0: Drink your cup of coffee. No, just outside. Just outside of the top five. That's one strike.
5: Okay.
0: One strike there.
5: Kay's got this.
0: Over to Kayla.
2: Thank you.
0: Something you do right after you wake up.
2: You check your phone.
0: Check your phone. Show me check your phone. Just outside of the top five as well. Five and six. Right there.
2: Oh, no.
0: So there's two strikes.
2: Oh, I don't know which one I want to go with.
0: Gentlemen, be thinking of the answer to possibly steal and win.
2: Can you say it one more time? Is it right? Okay.
0: Name something that you do right after you wake up.
2: Stretch.
0: Is it there? Show me stretch. Number one answer on the board.
2: My next one is up there, too.
0: Number one. No. There is one answer left on the board.
2: Okay, you've got to get
0: this,
2: buddy.
0: Strikes.
2: Come on, Andrew. Get this.
0: Get it, and you tie the game. Nine, eight, seven, six, five.
4: Take a shower?
0: Take a shower. Is it there?
2: Yay!
0: We got a tie game.
2: Andrew.
0: We got a tie game there. All right. So now we go to number three, and now Laura and Kelly Brown are going to step up to the podium.
1: All right, Kelly, come on.
0: Survey question. Top five answers are on the board. Laura and Kelly. Name something you might see on the top of a man's bureau.
2: Laura.
0: Yes.
2: Cologne.
0: What'd you say?
2: Cologne.
0: Cologne. Show me cologne. Number 16.
2: I'm so sorry.
0: Just outside of the top five.
2: I'm sorry, Andrew. I'm just not a man.
0: Kelly, you want to...
4: No.
0: You want to take a stab at it?
6: Go with deodorant.
0: Deodorant. Show me deodorant. Also not there.
2: Okay, Andrew, you can steal this.
0: So, Andrew, you can steal and get the choice here if you can tell me something you might see on the top of a man's bureau.
4: I would say his wallet.
2: Good answer.
0: His wallet. Is it there? It is there. The number three answer on the board is wallet.
2: Three.
0: So you get to decide.
2: They
0: get to try and steal? Yeah. We still do that? Okay. All right. So, D'Lo, you get a chance to try and steal the point if you can get one of the higher answers than wallet. What he said. Wallet. Sorry. I didn't want to give away one of the other answers. Name something you might see on the top of a man's bureau.
4: I'll say family photo.
0: Family photo. Nice.
6: Good one.
0: Show it to me. Not there. That also.
2: Okay, Andrew,
0: just outside
2: do you want to play or pass?
4: Let's play.
0: All right. So now we
1: family
0: go to.
1: Family photo is not up there.
6: No, what's up there?
0: It was right outside the top.
1: That dumbfounds me.
2: Kayla, let's
1: move it. Mm-hmm.
0: Kayla, name something you might see on top of a man's bureau.
7: He just distracted me.
2: He's just horrifying
7: in such a way.
2: He has to move his family photo.
7: I'm gonna go with his watch.
0: His watch.
7: You're gonna put your watch there.
6: Good one.
0: Show me the watch. Is it there? Number five answer on the board.
4: Nice,
0: yes, it's there.
7: Man.
0: You don't want your family photo looking you in the face. Yeah. I mean, that's
8: everybody
0: it. Every
8: so
0: guy
8: happy.
0: Knows that. Every guy knows that. That's a fact of life.
1: Everybody looks so happy.
0: There are three answers left on the board.
7: Not anymore.
0: You have no strikes. Okay? So, whose turn is it here? Where are we going?
2: It's mine.
0: Laura. Okay, Laura.
7: Come on, Al. You got this, babe.
2: Oh, I don't know.
0: Something you might see on top of a man's bureau.
2: Alarm clock?
0: Alarm clock. Show me an alarm clock.
4: Yeah.
0: No, hold on. That's not right. That's not right.
7: Oh.
0: It was supposed to be buzz and it jumped buttons. It's not. It's not there. Hold on. I got to get it right. Sorry about
2: like
0: that.
2: Like an idiot.
0: That also is five. I got the three that are outside the five, and that's one of them. So there, you have one strike. Back to you, Andrew. Sorry.
4: How about we go keys? His keys.
2: That was
4: keys.
2: My other guess.
5: Are your keys there? That is number three answer on the board. The one and two answers.
0: Wallet was three. Four. Sorry. Okay. The one and two are left. One and two are left. Name something you might see on the top of a man's bureau.
7: Change.
5: Coins. Show me change. Money, number two answer on the board.
2: Oh, damn it. That is the number one
0: That
2: answer.
0: Leaves a number one answer on the board. It is not there. You have one strike, Laura Boyce.
7: Come on.
0: Something you might see on top of a man's bureau.
2: A dirty magazine?
7: We're close.
0: What is it, the 70s?
2: I don't know.
5: Dirty magazine.
2: I was going to say a book, but then I thought when Caleb was like,
6: your panties.
0: Dirty magazine. What's up with that?
2: Well, because they said it's a man, so I was going to say a book, but that...
0: Yeah, Men dirty magazines were all the rage for that.
5: Men don't read books.
2: I said alarm clock, and that wasn't up there because that could go for both.
0: Dirty magazines. Nobody, come on.
5: Who has dirty magazines?
2: I don't know
5: anymore.
2: When this poll was taken. Half the time, cell phone wasn't on there.
0: All right. Okay.
7: There's two strikes. You got this, buddy.
0: Back to you, Andrew. If you get it right, you win the game. If you get it wrong, they get a chance to take a shot at it and maybe steal.
2: Come on, Andrew. What's on your dresser?
7: Hey, you're a man. Tell us.
4: I'm just thinking, like, when I get out of work and stuff, like, I empty my pockets on there. I'm going to say maybe a cell phone. No one said cell phone yet, right?
2: Nope, nobody said that.
0: If it's there, you have won the game. If it is not, they get a chance to steal. Is it there? Number one answer.
2: Not dirty mags.
0: Because
7: I had condoms.
2: And I was thinking that was nightstand. It was like alarm clock.
7: Dirty mags.
0: Which one would you keep on the dresser? Would you keep your Hustler, your Weed, your
2: No, I'm not a man. I don't know.
0: Leg show with two G's.
2: I don't know what you single men do.
5: Oi.
2: Kelly. Oh.
0: It's we.
6: I thought it was OUI.
0: No. Oi is a Jewish porno magazine. It's called Oi. Okay. Well, anyway, congratulations, Andrew. Nice win there. So you get a $50 gift card to KTP. And you get your choice of the tickets. And D'Lo, hold on the line, because whatever he doesn't choose, you can get some tickets too, so you can both go to see a show on us from the
6: D'Lo
0: bus.
6: D'Lo and the
0: okay?
6: Bros going down to Andrew and the Hose.
0: All right, guys. Thank you, guys. Hold on the line.
5: Thank you.
0: You got it. Thank you. That was a good game, though.
2: Should we see what the record is?
0: That was a good game.
6: I think we should.
0: We got to go.
8: We'll be right back. Don't move. More Buzz coming up. It's Greg in the Morning Buzz. 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
30: How you doing, dog? Which dog are you talking to? The one with the long face.
31: Shut up!
30: We looked at each other for 30 years, whatever it is. You know, I've always known Scotty's had a long face. He's got a long head. He's got a long head. Like, I don't know, Hagrid knelt on the side of his head and just squished it. I don't know, but I've always known it. I just never vocalized it. And apparently it's something that he just thought nobody noticed except him. So no, today was the day.
31: I won't say we. Mm-hmm. What was it, like 5, 6, 7 years ago? We dressed up as Space Force.
30: Yeah, right.
31: And we had to order helmets.
30: Yeah.
31: And you...
30: Right.
31: We sat in here and Laura goes, you guys, every year, you order stuff and it comes in the day before. It's not right.
2: You don't try it on.
30: I left the top half unzipped.
31: So, no, but I'm talking the helmet. So we went to measure it and I'm laughing and I'm like, oh my God. And then...
30: Yeah.
31: Laura measured me, and it was like me and Greg were like right in the same ballpark. Oh,
30: God, I was the guy.
2: After he always made fun of your head, but I kept trying to tell him it's the same size.
30: I was starting to tell that story about the race car, about the Richard Petty driving experience, right? And then we played you the clip of you wiping out.
0: the helmet couldn't get in the window. That's how big my helmet was. Yeah. You know, you get in foot first, and you get in, and when I get in, I needed help. I had to take my helmet off because I couldn't get into the window because the helmet was too big. They used to drive pitchers to the mound in my helmet at Fenway Park. That's how, you know what I mean? That's how big my freaking helmet is. So I'm right there, but that's been public fodder the size of my head for a long time, but we lit him up about his face.
31: You go to a concert.
0: Yeah.
31: And, you know, for me, I love a good baseball cap. But I was told years ago, you look like Michael Myers from Wayne's World.
0: Mm-hmm.
31: So I don't wear them as much.
0: Mm-hmm.
31: But I still go to shows sometimes, and they'll have baseball caps out there, and I go, oh, that's kind of cool. And the guy goes, yeah, one size fits it all. And I go, nuh-uh.
0: Yeah.
31: No.
0: How do you spell nuh-uh? I've always kind of wondered if I was to write that down.
31: I don't know.
0: Is it N-A-H?
1: I think it's N-U-H.
0: N-U-H?
2: Nuh-uh. N-A-H.
0: Look it up. I don't think it's in the dictionary.
31: Okay, nuh-uh.
0: Yeah.
31: And I've had to bring, you know, one size fits all hats home before and put them on something so they stretched a little bit.
0: No, I 100% agree. Scotty can't find a chin strap that's long enough.
31: I knew something was up when the CPAP. I was okay.
0: Yeah. It's kind of Dilbert-y, you know, the comic strip.
31: I don't know who that is.
0: He's got a long face.
31: Oh, that's...
0: He's got a really
31: like sad sack?
0: No, not a sad sack. Just a little long face. You know what I've decided? I've decided to explore this further, if I may, in today's ridiculous question.
3: Ridiculous question.
4: I allow you to ask me these ridiculous ass questions.
0: Legal Tuesday coming up at 7:30. 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That's coming up. But right now, for the ridiculous question... Here we are, 30 years, Laura, right?
2: Yes.
0: We've never talked about his long face.
2: No.
0: But he knew it.
2: And we all knew it.
0: Right.
2: We just weren't going to tell you.
0: I always had the one nostril bigger than the other. Apparently, when I was a kid, I broke my nose. And I thought I was the only one that noticed. I try to not let anybody, I don't try to tilt my head back. I don't want anybody looking at my huge nostril. But everybody's got something, right? But what is it that you have that you hope nobody ever notices? Right? Do you ever have something like, I'm not going to speak of this out loud because it becomes a reality once I do it? Like, really, Laura, if you never talked about your lazy eye, I don't think I ever would have noticed it.
31: It's because you're not on that side.
0: No, but also it doesn't happen all the time. I don't see it.
2: Yeah, it's when I'm tired or when I'm drinking is when it really
31: comes out.
2: Yeah,
0: right.
2: It's really so.
31: She's watching me on the boat cruise.
0: Yeah, right. Yeah, but I mean, so do you have something that you like? You know it's there, and you hate that anybody would even notice it, and you do your best to cover it up, or maybe you don't. I don't know. But you know, rarely are you going to see me laugh and throw my head back. Because you can almost see my brain in my right nostril. That's how it's, you know, you could spelunk in my, in my. That's going into a cave on a rope, roping down to a cave.
31: Okay.
0: Stop. Okay.
31: I thought it was something
0: spelunking
31: totally
0: is actually a thing.
31: Okay.
0: That's not what you're talking about.
2: Not what yours.
31: Pornhub.
0: Right. No, don't. Don't even do that. Huh. Kelly, do you have something? I mean, look, you're a good looking guy.
1: The, what do you call him?
0: Quet?
31: Your cowlick?
1: Cowlick.
2: Oh, cowlick.
0: Which is a quet. Quet is a cowlick.
2: I'm a girl I have one, and it's like this piece of hair is always off. Yeah. I should comb it this way.
0: You know what?
2: What girls have cowlicks?
1: It's just if I get my Tammy takes care of my hair every 3 weeks on a Thursday, usually 4 o'clock, sometimes 4:30. And it's great for like 10 days, and then all of a sudden, cowlick starts sticking up.
0: Yeah.
1: And the front gets too long.
0: Yeah.
1: So I told her, when I hit the mega bucks, get my hair cut every week.
0: What?
1: Yeah.
0: You're going to roll heavy.
1: It's going to happen
0: someday. You're going to roll in heavy.
1: Yep.
0: Yeah, that's who you are. Mm-hmm. You're Johnny Moneybags, and you're going to get a haircut every single week.
1: It's going to happen.
0: It can be something, you know, that it can be something that you like Kelly, I always thought about it, we never talked about it, but once we outed him, it was the upside-down smile. Kelly had upside-down smile.
1: That has changed. My life.
0: Yeah, right? The smile is great.
1: And now we got to put the pictures on the on a page. My smile is
2: so
1: much better.
2: So much better. Yeah, it's so wonderful.
1: Sure, you pick my daughter's doing the same thing that I used to do.
0: And you didn't know that you were doing it.
1: Right. She's doing the closed mouth. I've taken a couple pictures. Look at that. It's way better if you open your mouth.
0: Yeah.
2: It's very welcoming.
0: Yeah. So, Kayla, I mean, we all have something. And so what I'm asking you at home to join us and share in this trust tree is... What is it about yourself that you hope no one ever notices, but you notice?
3: I've got really, really, really thick fingers. Like, they look like pine trees. Like, most people's fingers get, like, thicker around the knuckle and then skinny out again.
0: But, thank you. I don't know how to do that. Thank you.
3: But no, they're just, like, they're just chunks of meat that just, like, they're just not cute. Mm-hmm. And then I've got the poop thumb.
0: Yeah.
3: That doesn't bug me as much, but just the thickness
1: is
3: of my...
1: a birthmark.
0: I never noticed until she said something, and she's got a little birthmark right on the inside of her thumb, in between her thumb and her index finger, and she calls it her poop.
3: Well, that, when I was a baby, my parents apparently tried scrubbing it off, but that doesn't
0: work with birthmarks.
3: No.
0: Doesn't work with birthmarks.
3: Like, how does this infant have chocolate on her hands?
0: Yeah. I would think it was something, chocolate or something like that.
3: Yeah, just the thick.
0: So our question is, what is it about yourself, okay, that you hope nobody ever notices? And you could share it anonymously. You could text in 82945 if you want, or you could call 888-556-7625. We are not.
5: This is a safe place.
0: Going to make fun of you.
5: It's a place where we can feel free sharing our feelings.
0: And you are
5: Think of my office as a nest.
0: Yes.
5: A tree of trust and understanding.
0: It's us.
6: Let's begin.
0: It's us. Look. If the next time you see me, if you met me or whatever like that, you're gonna look at my nose and you're gonna look at my if I could change my nose and cut my nose off, put a new one on there, I'd do it.
2: If I could make this eye normal, I would. And I do. You said you don't notice it.
1: When
2: people post pictures of me, or I take a picture of myself, and I'm like, oh boy, because I know I feel like people are gonna comment right away
31: it's
2: at
31: like
2: my
31: the,
2: eye.
31: Those when the Fiero had the flip up headlights and one went all the way up and one.
2: I know it doesn't
31: didn't.
2: Open. And sometimes they
1: the
2: feel
1: Fiero.
2: Remember
31: I told Corvette too.
2: Yeah. I honestly think I figured out when it happened. I think it's when the dog dragged me through the gravel, and I think that's what
1: do it.
2: Maybe messed it up. I really think that's why it's a little slower.
1: I thought
2: slower.
1: We hired Ernie Irvin.
0: Right. All right, let's go to Phil. I'm going to start with Phil. Phil, good morning. Welcome to the show. What is it about you, Phil? Is it something you can say on the air first and foremost?
7: Well, of course, yeah.
0: Okay, all right. Well, I just have to be sure.
1: Pre-judging Phil, man.
0: No.
7: That's the right question.
0: So what is it that that you just like, I hope nobody ever notices, but you notice?
7: Well, I had a head injury when I was a kid, probably, I guess, 11 years old, and it swelled up the right side of my head. Well, as I grew up, I started to notice that my right eye is much smaller than my left, but it's only noticeable when you smile. The problem is what are you doing pictures? So every picture I have, I got one big eye and one. It's like your nose. It's like a nose version, but with my eyes.
0: Yeah, so I'm right there with you, brother. I feel it.
31: Only noticeable when you smile?
7: Yeah, well, I mean, I notice it all the time. Yeah.
2: I'm sure
7: trying
2: it's
7: to
2: more,
7: smile
2: like,
7: and close my left eye a little more.
0: And like everything else, Phil, like everything else, right? We notice it more than, we notice it more than ever. What was weird about smiles is Laura doesn't know how to just naturally smile. She's got a lovely natural smile.
3: When she laughs, it's perfect.
0: She puts on this like picture smile that is like the same.
31: And I will say today, she hasn't stopped laughing.
0: That's a great smile.
2: It's been a great day.
0: So thank you, Phil. Appreciate that.
7: Laura, you're beautiful.
0: Look at that. All right, let's. Laura?
2: We have that eye thing together. We're buddies.
0: Scotty, say hello to Stephanie.
31: Hello, Stephanie. Let's hear it.
8: Hi.
0: Where do you stand on today's thing?
8: On my upper lip.
0: On your upper lip?
31: I didn't hear what she said.
2: Yeah, birthmark.
8: I have a birthmark
2: that's
8: on my upper lip.
31: Oh, okay.
0: Okay.
1: How big is it?
8: It covers. It actually goes into my lip, but it covers about the whole right side of my upper lip. And when I'm exposed to the sun, it gets really, really dark. And when I was a kid, it was very prominent, so kids used to make fun of me saying I had chocolate milk stuck on my lip.
31: Kayla has it on her thumb. I hate kids.
0: Kayla's got it on her thumb.
2: So do you cover it up with makeup daily?
8: I over the years, when I was younger, I started covering it up with makeup, but since I've gotten older and I use like anti-aging products, it's lightened. And it just shows when I'm out in the sun.
0: Yeah. It's funny how you get older and you just kind of go, whatever. You get to a point where you're like, whatever. You know what I mean? And rightfully so, obviously. It sucks that it takes us so long to get to that point. You know, and kids, like Scotty said, I hate kids.
31: Yeah, I
0: friggin'
31: can't
0: brutal.
31: Stand them.
0: Brutal. But thank you, Stephanie. Appreciate that. Everybody's got something. See, Kayla's got, I would have never noticed Kayla's thumb. What did never even?
31: Thumbs up, bro.
0: Crutchy, this is from Selena. I can't.
31: Nope.
0: Says don't use the name. Yep. So I can't. I'm not going to say it.
2: Frank.
0: I'm not going to say it. Whoops. No, it's not bad.
31: It's not bad at all.
0: But
31: well,
0: she said,
31: but you can't request no
0: the
31: name.
0: Last yeah. segment, the last sentence was, please don't use my name.
2: Yeah. Well, it's funny because you said, it's going to be anonymous.
0: Yeah, I know.
2: It's Selena.
0: You signed your name. Sign your name to the text. I'm sorry. I didn't say it. Nope. I didn't say it.
31: And that's nothing.
0: All right, Gretchen.
31: I can't believe Gretchen. I was like, don't say it.
2: It's going to be anonymous.
0: I stopped. She just shout out. Anyway, left side of my bottom lip doesn't move when I smile. So when I smile, I only see the right side of my bottom teeth. I call it the limp lip. Everybody's got something. I'd probably never notice that. I guess my psoriasis is going to be a big one. I have it on my back of only one leg. It doesn't hurt. It itches a little bit. But for me, not worth taking a pill every day.
31: That's tough.
0: If it does, I had a friend who grew up with it. It can be very difficult. But, like, you know what I mean? It's like, man, I stopped even seeing it. You know what I mean? Because he had it. Who cares? You know? I have a small skin tag on my eyelid.
31: Oh.
0: It sits in the crease when my eyes are open.
2: You can get that removed.
31: Paper cut.
2: That's going to be uncomfortable.
0: I do not close my eyes in front of many people because then it shows.
2: Oh, just go get it taken off.
31: Can you get it frozen? Can you freeze it off yourself?
9: Or get one of your friends. They have little kits all the time. Get a nail clipper in there.
2: Yeah, you can. They don't stop bleeding, though.
31: No, because there's no nerve endings in, so it doesn't really hurt. It just bleeds a little.
2: Okay. I pick them off all the time.
0: I am going to say that is not exactly true.
31: There's no nerve endings in
0: them. You can tell me what you want. They're connected to something that has nerve endings, and having maybe known somebody that maybe did that, thinking this isn't going to hurt, I was that person was surprised. Yeah,
31: that was probably a wart.
0: Is what I heard. It was not a wart. It was not a wart.
31: Okay, I'm just telling.
2: Warts happen.
31: I'm just telling because okay.
0: I had a wart. I had a wart on my hand.
31: Warts are not fun.
2: Yeah, I used to get them on my feet all the time. Did
31: you name it?
0: Yeah.
2: No. Okay. I just kept using that acid to burn it off the bottom of my foot.
9: I remember that.
0: Took a nail clipper to it.
31: There you go.
0: Yep, there you go. Old school. I was poor, Ryan. What do you want? Anyway, where are we at? 7:21. Okay. I have a small penis, Greg. I hope women wouldn't notice. They notice. Okay, so what?
9: Well, at least they're there to notice.
2: That's right. I have a million things I wish people didn't notice. I have this weird vein on the left side of my face, on like my chin area, and I swear to God, it's always showing. But I would say the biggest thing for me lately is I have a birthmark on my forehead, and used to be cute, but then a few months ago, I accidentally opened my car door and whacked it. Now it's deformed. I'm afraid people are going to see the funky shaped birthmark.
0: Bangor Mike says, my sister has a birthmark on her head. We called her Gorbachev. Okay, I see that's what you don't want to do. But that's family. That's your brothers and sisters and stuff like that.
2: Hey, Greg, you and Roadkill both have upside down smiles, too. Always look like damn frown while you're trying to live the dream.
31: Yeah,
0: we're not trying to live the dream.
31: I am.
0: We're living the dream.
2: But you guys do have a...
0: All right?
31: I don't.
0: Maybe
31: I'm not big into smiling.
10: Maybe, I can't smile without showing my
0: maybe
10: teeth.
0: Maybe it's a kiss my ass smile. We're living the dream.
31: Yeah.
2: It's all the time I go, how do you...
9: Like, I'm putting up with this.
2: Yeah, I don't know how you smile backwards.
31: I, it's very easy.
0: I am not saying that we have great smiles. But I am saying it is different than what Kelly had. That was different.
9: For years now, and you turned it around. Into shape, I got a great smile, I think.
0: No,
31: it still looks like you're doing something in your pocket.
0: My thing with smiling is, because we're revealing everything, right? The bigger my smile, the smaller my eyes get. Like, I look, I definitely, they close right up. They squint right up.
31: Why is that?
0: I don't know. I mean, it's how my face shows joy. I don't know how to explain it.
31: I just don't understand. Like, some people, when they smile, it's like big smile, little eyes.
10: I think it's because your cheeks get pushed up, so it sort of closes your eyes a little bit.
0: Yeah.
10: Chipmunk
2: cheeks.
0: God's honest truth, that is why I rarely give big smiles, because my eyes completely close. Like, I mean, I can see, but nobody thinks I can see. So, anyway. Ryan, do you want to add anything to this? The conversation
31: He doesn't want to get involved in this.
11: Yeah. There's just so much to unpack here, people.
2: Think to yourself, like, oh, I have this thing I don't want people to notice.
0: Here's the question. Scotty never really realized she's got a long head.
31: No, I just hope nobody else realized.
0: But we realized.
31: Yeah.
0: And so this morning, early in the show, I mentioned, dude, you got a long puss. You got a long head, long face. You know what I mean?
11: Yes.
0: And he was like, I thought no one noticed. And so we started hammering him about his long head. You know,
9: you got a long
11: head. Right.
2: Wow.
11: It's like when the
0: horse you know watching. What? Stop. Stop it. You got a puss on. Yeah. That is your face, okay?
11: It's like when the horse walks your face. The bar,
0: okay?
11: You know, why the long face?
0: Yeah, but that, so Scotty was, everybody's got something about themselves.
11: Yes.
0: Kelly, what's his upside down smile? Me, it's not smiling with my closed eyes.
31: Laura's got a Corvette eye.
2: Wonky
0: this
2: eye.
0: Nostril is huge. This one's crushed because I broke my nose.
11: Ah, okay. Yeah. I have, on my left foot, I have web feet.
0: Really?
2: Oh, yes. Just your left?
0: No kidding.
2: Just, I did that as I bet there's no one listening who before. I wish you
11: I mean, you know, how many toes? My dad does, I do, my brother, so I think there's some genetic thing there, yeah. But, you know, I mean, we didn't quite evolve. Yeah, yes, it's like, we all didn't quite evolve all the way from,
0: so
11: like,
0: when you swim,
11: stage.
0: When you swim, you just go in circles.
11: Oh, we're wicked fast.
2: But only in circles.
11: Only in circles. That's right, only in circles. Thank you. It's like NASCAR, going to the left the whole time.
0: His parents, he's such a cute little tadpole.
2: He's so crazy. I love that you have
31: Web toes. So you're water world. It is. I mean, you know, listen, it's just a weird thing.
11: Well, I can, but you know, it doesn't fit so well on the left foot for some reason.
0: Tina Majorino was the girl with the web feet.
31: No, it was Kevin Costner. Had but
11: that was
0: she,
11: Aquaman.
0: She did too. She did too.
11: No, Waterworld.
0: I thought she did too. All right. Well, anyway, so look, we've all got something. My wife has a dent on her forehead from when she was a kid. Someone threw a rock at her. Never met you, Steve, but if you're out there, you're a dubba. Steve apparently was the rock thrower. Mm.
10: I have a dent in the back of my head.
0: I will tell you that for the longest time, I shaved my head, 2 years ago for a little bit? I shaved it and then kept shaving it. My biggest fear was I got dents all over this thing. I got bumps in this road, divots. I got craters. I think I got hit with moon rocks. And I thought for sure when I shaved my head, it was going to show. It didn't. You know what I mean?
2: We were talking about last night as we were doing first aid with the scouts, and I was telling them I had once staples in my head, and they asked me, they're like, do you want to shave? And I said, I kind of want to shave my head and see if I have the line with the dots.
0: Yeah.
2: It would look
11: really?
2: Cool.
11: I would
2: look
11: you were doing your first aid with the scouts.
2: Yeah, of course.
0: Kaylee,
11: look at you.
0: You have a dent.
11: I love it.
1: You have a dent in the back of your head?
10: Yeah, if you were to like rub your hand from the top of my head down the back, it's like there's like a, it's almost like a shelf. Like,
1: I think that was Randy.
2: This is horrifying. I'm glad he's away. I'm not listening right now. I hope he doesn't have Wi-Fi on his trip. Brian doesn't get it.
11: I don't get it.
2: He's too innocent. He's too innocent.
11: Who's Randy?
2: It's your dad.
31: And you know what? The silence.
11: This is just terrible.
0: Ryan,
11: every time I come here,
2: we're going to explain it during the next break.
11: Legal Tuesday begins in just moments. We'll be right back.
12: In a moment. It's Greg in the Morning Buzz. Never miss another moment. 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
0: I don't hate Mondays.
31: I don't.
0: I don't mind Mondays at all.
1: You know?
2: Mondays, like the...
31: Is that your least favorite?
2: Yeah, well, it's because it's the longest day for me. So I just like, ugh. Mm-hmm. It's nice to get it done early, but yeah, mm-hmm. when I don't get home Monday nights until like after 8, so it's a long day.
0: I get you.
1: One of the silly stories that I came across today got me thinking. I don't know if I have an answer. If you took all of the television shows that were that you've seen on TV in your life,
31: it's a lot.
1: Which house do you want to live in?
31: Oh, wow!
1: Which is the house? Because the only thing I can think of is that there's one house and nobody's gonna know what I'm talking about. Because
9: gotta
1: I'm
9: be
1: old.
9: A house, can't be an apartment.
1: It could be that, yeah. Could be that.
9: Friend's apartment's pretty good.
1: Mm-hmm.
31: How expensive that's gonna be?
1: Yeah, I know. When you start to think about it realistically,
31: yeah.
1: I mean, you know, there's no way those guys afford those.
9: I'm assuming
1: that place.
9: Somebody's paying for it.
1: Yeah, right. Somebody else other than us, yeah. Yeah, the Friends apartment, it's got that glass thing, right, out to that little patio?
31: Yes.
1: If I'm going to live in New York City, I'm going to want a patio.
31: The naked guy who's always naked.
0: Yeah, right. Yeah. Well, that's what that's why they call him Naked Guy.
31: Good point. Thank you.
0: but no, I mean, like, you know, when I was a kid, the Brady Bunch was the cool house, but it really wasn't. When you look at it, it's an open concept, flat, open, boring house. The only thing I liked about it was the orange kitchen. I mean, they had a couch that didn't even look remotely comfortable. It looked like a bench. They had grass in their yard that was friggin' you could roll that stuff out on the floor at Home Depot. Turf, yeah.
3: Astro like the turf. Eight is enough house. It's just so many people in there.
0: Nah, you don't need eight people.
3: Seven other people.
0: You're going to have a house. What are you going to pick, Laura? Like a house that you like, I'd want to live in that house.
2: I don't know.
0: Well, Valerie watches this show.
2: Like, there's some like good movie, like, you know, Home Alone, that house is, but all those houses, I'm thinking, how long will it take me to clean it? So now I'm downsizing.
3: You got money, you got cleaners.
2: Like, those are beautiful big houses, but then I'm like, yeah, the cleaning
0: isn't necessarily good.
2: Exactly, because you got somebody has to vacuum and wash and dust. Yeah,
3: you got the people for that.
0: I don't want a snooty house. You know what I mean? And you start to think about, like, you want something that's going to be to be livable. Like, Valerie watches, and one of the things that gets me sometimes, you watch these shows. Like, Valerie watches some show that's new on TV with some guy who's half Sherlock Holmes. He's a doctor and an investigator.
31: Yeah, right. Is it just called Holmes?
3: It's called Watson.
0: I don't know what it's called.
3: Is it Sunday nights?
0: I don't know when it is.
3: Because it's Watson, which is after Tracker. I get sucked into
0: I've seen the guy in a million like shows. Tracker. He's really good. I don't know who he is.
3: African American.
0: Yeah.
3: I think it's.
0: I just don't watch the show.
3: Is after Tracker.
0: And it's like watching CSI and all that. None of those frigging cops have offices that have neon lights, and it pisses me off. It's just not realistic. Guy's got this giant warehouse of an office. Anyway, point is, unrealistic houses. Give me a realistic house. Now nobody's gonna know the show I'm talking about when I say Apple's Way. See, nobody knows. You know what they had? Had a water wheel, Kelly. An old-fashioned water wheel like Grist Mill.
31: You're going way
0: back. Like the house. No, it was a Modern Family. Ronnie Cox was the dad. The guy who played Bogomil in Beverly Hills Cop. The captain. Yep. The original captain.
31: Yes.
0: It was his family. And it had a little. It lived on a little stream and had a water wheel, like an old-fashioned water wheel. And it was a normal house. I like that house.
2: I'm thinking of like old locations too. Like, so the Full House house. I don't know if I want to move to San Francisco.
0: The house is like 6 feet wide.
2: But the Golden Girls. I mean, I'll move to Florida. Nice and warm.
0: Uh huh.
31: I think so far the only one that I see. I'm trying to go into it with the attitude that I am still. It's me, it's Amy, I'm a drummer, so I want a little bit of space. A lot of these TV houses are stuck right next to another house. I'm kind of going to go with the Breaking Bad house.
0: No!
31: Why?
0: Because I don't like it. I don't want a ranch. I don't want that kind of house.
31: At the same time, I do believe it's a
2: ranch
31: house.
2: Ranch is nice. You don't have to worry about stairs.
31: I
2: know.
31: I do believe that Amy and I can afford to live there. Mm-hmm. You know, I'm trying to...
2: See, I'm thinking of location, though. Like, you got to think of where these houses are. Like, I don't need to be... Some of these cities I don't want to live in. I don't want to live in.
0: What do you got?
4: The Modern Family house.
2: Which one?
4: The Dunphys.
0: Yeah, they all look like regular houses.
4: Yeah,
0: that's
4: it's a regular house in a nice neighborhood. Not a ton of lawn to deal with, but just everything that you need.
0: I want to live in the Drummond residence with Arnold and Willis. No, I don't mind living with Arnold and Willis. I just don't know what... I couldn't tell you that house from Adam. I don't know, squat.
31: Tony says the Dexter apartment.
0: Chief Brody's house from Jaws. I don't remember it being all that nice.
31: It wasn't that nice, but I think it was
0: because it was on the beach.
31: Close to the beach.
0: Yeah,
31: stuff.
0: Yeah. And talk to me until one of them storms rips through it in January, in February, like happened like 2 years ago.
31: Oh, Mary says the house from Sleepless in Seattle. It's the houseboat.
0: Yeah, I don't like that.
4: I don't like that.
0: I'd like it for a little while.
4: That's a vacation home.
0: Yeah. That's a Airbnb.
4: Yeah,
0: is what that is.
4: W-N-B.
0: Okay, yeah, that's what I want to do. I will say though, Fireman Steve's got a good one. Yellowstone, the ranch.
31: Oh my God!
0: But you know what? Everything's dark brown. Everything is like it's dark. I'm gonna need some light. I want light. I don't want a dark place to live in. Sooner or later, it creeps in on you, that darkness. I don't know. The Addams Family Mansion. Get out of here.
2: No.
31: Tony says his wife wants the Beetlejuice house.
0: Yeah.
2: No, I want color.
0: The Sopranos, no. I don't want the Sopranos house because that is, I mean, that feels like a mob house. I don't want gold. You know what I mean? I'm not Trump. I don't want a gold toilet. I don't want a gold anything. You know, I don't want it. I don't want anything like too extravagant. I just want comfortable.
31: And honestly, the people that are sending in the Home Alone house, yes, it's nice. Can you afford that? That's a lot.
2: It's a cleaning.
3: We're not talking about what you can afford.
0: Right. He's right.
31: I have a hard time looking at Kelly's things right. And going, I can't. Come on.
0: The New Jersey mansion. Okay, yeah. The Bridgerton mansion in London.
3: Let's go down now.
0: See, yeah. I don't want mansion.
3: I wouldn't mind it. I got people to take care of it.
4: So as long as people can clean it for me, exactly. I'll take a mansion.
0: The biggest one that people say they want is the Tanner House in the...
4: No, that's not even on my list.
0: Look at the damn thing.
31: There is no privacy.
0: Hey, it's on a hill. Okay, ooh, it's across from a park. Yeah, it's on a hill that's like a 45-degree angle. And it's like a Pop-Tart is wider
3: San Francisco,
0: than that friggin' like house. A Pop-Tart is wider.
3: I've had the problems.
2: Yeah, that's why I don't want to go to San Francisco.
0: I don't want to live in San Francisco at this point in time. Yeah. Walter White's house in Albuquerque does make the list there too, Scott McMullen. Yeah. Simpsons, no, get out of here with the cartoons.
31: Oh, really? We're going to go with the Simpsons. We might as well go with SpongeBob's house.
3: Oh, pineapple under the sea.
4: That's not bad. Guys. Ooh, pineapple under the sea.
0: Seinfeld's apartment in Seinfeld. No.
3: Oh, much rather go Friends.
0: Okay, look.
4: Friends apartment.
0: Tom Hanks, his first apartment as a kid in Big.
2: I don't want to live in an apartment in the city.
0: Yeah, but you could skateboard around that house. I mean, he skateboarded through it. You kidding me? With the big windows, lots of light, top floor of a warehouse. That's cool.
31: How about the Ozark house?
0: No, too dark, man. Yeah. Too dark, no.
2: Yeah, I like color, and that's why I'm going Golden Girls.
0: I told the guy the other day I wanted to live in a barn during the mingle session, and yet there's no famous, nobody's living in a barn.
3: Oh, what about that... The old timer, one of the Kapoors. She was in that TV series.
0: Green Acres.
2: They didn't live in a barn.
0: No, they had a barn.
3: You could convert that barn into a place.
0: Let me see. Only Murders in the Building, the Arconia.
4: Oh, that's pretty bad.
31: Chris says the Walton House.
0: The Walton House.
3: Old school.
0: Yeah. Is the grandpa still there? Did they move his corpse out yet?
31: They're gone. Okay. They're gone. Everybody's been buried.
0: Sheldon and Leonard's apartment in the Big Bang Theory. The White House from... I don't want to live in the White House.
4: No.
0: Don't want to live in the White House.
3: Okay? Stress.
0: All kinds of stuff going on there. Carrie Bradshaw's apartment in New York City. Nope. Mm-hmm. The Dragonfly Inn in Connecticut from the Gilmore Girls. There's Tootie. Who's the cook? What was the chef? Remember, it was Melissa McCarthy.
31: Yeah.
0: What was her name? It's like Tootie. Something like that.
31: I never watched it with a volume up.
4: I haven't watched it either, but it is something like that.
0: With the volume up. Yikes. Caitlin and Valerie love that show. And those chicks could talk. I'll tell you, that show is a million miles an hour. It's exhausting.
4: That's next on our list. Once we finish that, we're supposed to go on to Gilmore. Yeah.
31: Rest up.
0: It's a lot.
31: Amy was watching that, and I was like, I got a headache.
0: I've never seen... No. Kayla, when you watch it, the rapidity with which they speak is... Nobody talks like that.
4: Okay.
31: With two younger girls.
0: There's a beat. There's not a beat between the mom sentence finishing and Rory, the girls. It's a speech pattern like The West Wing. Too fast.
4: Okay.
0: Too fast. Not
4: okay. I'll keep it in mind.
0: All right. Well, anyway, Apple's way. Nobody. Not one person. Never. Beverly Hills house. Beverly Hillbillies before they moved to Beverly Hills.
3: Okay.
31: Frank says Webster's house, secret passages everywhere.
3: Before they moved to Beverly Hills?
2: They were living in a little shack.
3: Yeah.
0: Hey, Mr. G, too good for any house? What house do you like? A dog house? Good text. Good to hear from you. I don't even know what you're talking about.
4: Yeah, that makes sense.
31: Brian wants me to tell you that you want to live in Dalton's house, which was a barn.
0: Yeah.
31: Roadhouse.
0: That was above a barn. I want the whole barn.
31: And
0: Greg wants,
31: and Andy, excuse me. Kelly wants to live across.
0: Yeah, across. Ben Gazzara place. Yeah. You know what? I'm 63. I get to call my own house. So if you don't like it, Dorothy's house in The Wizard of Oz, the one that survived the tornado.
2: Oh, boy.
0: Yeah, I don't want to see it. No. Don't want to do that.
2: I don't want to live in Kansas.
0: I'd rather live in a home. I want to live in South Fork Ranch from Dallas. All right. Now, okay. Forrest Gump's house in Alabama. I consider that. It's got a nice porch, got all those cool trees.
4: You're moving to Alabama?
2: That's it, I'm not.
0: That's a beautiful house. It's got the tree where him and Jenny, their legs dangle.
2: I'm going to Miami. I'm living in the Golden Girls house.
0: They let their legs dangle with Jenny. Yeah.
3: What about living in the tent and mesh?
0: No.
2: I'm not a tent person.
3: Just for a week or so. You got your own distiller?
0: John Wick's house.
31: Oh, the house from Silence of the Lambs. Mm.
0: What about the house Lampoon Christmas Vacation? Has it got a pool yet? Because if I ain't got a pool, I don't want to live it. You can't live in the Yellowstone house. Call Larry Roadkill Navy to help you paint the rooms. You don't paint hardwood. Home improvement house. Okay. Nosy neighbor. I don't want some guy lurking over the fence with his nose over the top of the fence.
2: No. Who else is always there to help you?
0: Huh?
2: When you have to talk. It's like free therapy.
3: Cunningham's had a nice house.
0: It was a nice house.
2: Yeah. Fresh Prince of Bel-Air had a nice house.
0: For Kayla, the Gilmore house. Yeah, she's unaware, Kenny. She doesn't know that.
4: I've not seen it yet.
0: The house from Step by Step or Family Matters. Both had staircases that led from the living room to the kitchen. That's Steve from Bellows Falls. Step by Step, I don't even know what that is.
4: Yes, that's that. We were talked about that last week. What was her name?
2: Susan Summers
4: was on that.
0: Oh, yeah, okay. I didn't, yeah.
4: With, what, Alan Thicke, maybe?
2: No, it's not Alan Thicke. It's the guy from
31: It wasn't John Ritter, was it?
2: No,
3: Dallas. The guy from Dallas.
2: It's that Dallas was
4: the
2: guy.
4: Kaylee Cuoco.
0: Scott's house could be the Desi and Lucy house. The house is already set up with Ricky's drum set. There you go. There you go. The Wonder Years house. Okay. Well, there you go.
3: Dick Van Dyke's house there. He and Mary Tyler Moore. It's a nice little house.
0: It's a nice little house.
4: Boy Meets World wasn't bad.
3: Bedroom, so.
0: Boy Meets
3: World.
4: Yeah, I don't remember.
0: Yeah, I don't remember that one. I mean, I know the show. I just didn't, you know, that was the college years for me. I wasn't really watching TV.
5: Every once in a while, he'd watch it.
0: So I missed it. No.
5: Topanga.
0: Yeah.
5: She was cute. I'm going to get me some Topanga tonight. Good night, everybody.
0: She's hot. She's hot.
5: Where are you going with that paper towel roll? No.
0: Look, Laura, I knew she was too young. I knew she was too young, but every guy thought Topanga was hot.
5: Where's my face cream?
0: Huh? No, no.
4: One track mind.
0: I wasn't at that level. I wasn't doing that to Topanga. Okay?
4: To Topanga specifically.
0: I wasn't.
4: Why are you blinking at me?
0: Especially the House of Poltergeist. Hard pass on that one. Okay. Anyway, so we have Ask the Buzz coming up. Your letters, our answers. This one might be a holdover.
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0: 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So, yeah, if you got a situation you're dealing with, you don't know what the best way to proceed is, you know, we're here for you. We're here. You have a question, we have an answer. No guarantee that our answer is right. But it could be. You know?
1: It would be.
0: And possible answers are better than no answers at all. And if we don't have the right answer, maybe one of our audience members, one of the 8 people that listen to the show, will do that. So here you go. This is a freshie.
2: Freshie. Okay. Fresh.
0: Godfather.
1: Godfather.
0: Lifelong listener here. Well, that is about as nice a thing as we could ever hope for. So thank you very much to you. I really appreciate some advice about an issue I'm having at work. I have 2 coworkers that are dating. Let's just call them John and Amy. John and I work in the same department, and Amy works in a different department, but works very closely with ours. They're in their mid-20s and early 30s.

0: and I am in my late 20s. They are wonderful people, and I consider them my friends. However, how they act at work is really starting to bug me. They are constantly, capital letters, Laura, constantly all over each other. I'm talking hugging, kissing, holding hands, pet names, baby talk, piggyback rides, you name it.
1: Piggyback rides?
2: Okay, give me
1: did
2: a break.
1: You threw that one in there.
0: I swear I did not.
1: Okay.
2: We do the same thing here at work?
3: Sometimes I hop on your back and then and he's like, I had some carrying paper today. And
0: yeah, he had to carry a box of paper. I thought he was going to die.
2: I went to get the dolly and he's lugging him in. I'm like, all right, bro.
0: All right, so if we're in the same room, if we're in the same room having a group conversation, they just have to be hugging or holding each other in some way. When one of them leaves the room, they hug and kiss and say goodbye as if they're leaving each other for the day. Just for Amy to come back in 10 minutes later. My least favorite pet name so far has been John calling Amy Mama in a baby voice.
2: Oh, okay. No, no, no.
0: She is a mom, by the way, but still. Don't get me wrong. I love, but this feels excessive at a place where we're supposed to be professional. I just sometimes feel like it gets in the way of their work. How can I address this type of PDA at work? How can I address that this type of PDA at work makes me uncomfortable while staying friends? My HR department is not helpful and doesn't keep things confidential. Additional, I appreciate any and all advice.
3: Yeah. See, I would say HR is definitely where you have to go, like for anything like this.
1: Right, but do you want them to know that you complained about it?
3: Okay, you don't have to. Like HR, yeah. The HR right. department is supposed to keep that confidential. And the fact that you said your HR department doesn't, there's obviously a problem.
0: I don't trust
3: this
0: HR.
2: No,
3: no. Okay. Well,
2: did they say in the letter here that he considers them or this person?
0: Yeah,
2: considers
0: she said
2: them
0: they're friends.
2: They're friends.
0: They're friends.
2: So you can't like right. randomly be like, guys, right. cringe.
1: Yeah,
2: like, dial it back a smidge.
1: Make a joke about it.
2: Exactly.
1: Yeah.
2: But approach them like your friends.
0: I agree. I mean, like, you should be able to say that. But the thing is, it'll get taken as, like, you're just busting balls just for the sake of busting. You know what I mean?
2: So you say it the first time, and then the second time you go, you're like, guys, I kind of wasn't kidding. This is excessive.
4: You maybe need to go somewhere and just be like, guys, listen, I know you think I'm joking. I'm not. Simmer down.
1: Yeah, it's you know, make it sense. It's not going to be the end of my life, but it really would be more comfortable if you guys just didn't do that.
0: Let me just call it. Call it, okay? Let me just call this here. Because let's say that was here, right? And you're a dude using a baby voice. We are going to humiliate you. I mean, there's just that. We are going to bust on you bad.
1: We have numbers. It sounds like this guy spends a lot of time with him without other people around.
0: Yeah, but I just mean like, I'm just saying like, don't be using baby talk at work. With a significant other.
4: I swear, if one of you,
0: you know what I mean?
4: Uses a baby voice
0: oh
4: and
0: my
4: calls
0: God.
4: Somebody else mama, I am never, ever going to stop.
0: You've
4: been pre-warned.
0: That's my point.
4: I will never.
3: I will end you.
4: At your funeral, I will still make fun of you.
0: I will do the, what do you call it there at the funeral there? I'll do the
3: eulogy,
0: and I will use the baby voice.
4: Yeah.
5: I'll never forget the time.
0: There's not a guy out there that wouldn't humiliate another friend, a friend now, okay, about using a baby voice to his significant other at work. Period.
2: Here's the thing that makes me a little bit nervous for the writer. These feel like people that don't care. Right, like
0: yes,
2: they already don't care. You know
0: they don't.
2: They know you're making. They're making you uncomfortable.
0: We're in love. We don't care who sees it.
3: We're in love.
0: Yeah.
2: No.
5: Love.
0: Look. I love that you're in love. I think it's great. I'm very happy for you. Not at work. You can still be in love and show it, you know, hand on a shoulder or something like that. PDA and baby talk at work, get out of here.
2: It's weird.
0: Get out. Seriously.
2: Seriously, leave the building. Get out of here.
0: I honestly think, and I would not go to management. I would not go to management or HR because then it becomes something that's out of your control. Mm-hmm. Like they're your friends. So just talk to them.
4: Right. They're not going to like this. They are not going to like
1: that
4: you're doing this.
1: Yeah, but you can joke and you can try.
0: Yeah,
1: and get them to see the light. They can calm it down a little.
0: Guys,
1: I wouldn't go right to HR.
0: Can you ease up on the kissy face.
2: Back. Yeah.
0: Jesus,
1: well, they should be able to handle it.
4: I'm get cool a with room. All of this except the baby talk. That's where we draw the line. You guys
2: don't take break at the same time and make out in the car. Fantastic. Like whatever.
0: Hugging and kissing.
4: Whatever.
0: Hugging and kissing. Look, I'm not against hugging and kissing. I'm just saying that we're working here. You don't know what it like. Look,
6: save it till 5 o'clock.
0: Everybody else in the room. Let's say there's a bunch of people in the room. Maybe there's someone that just broke up with someone. Maybe I'm not. It's very difficult to try and consider everybody in the planet's feelings. I don't have the bandwidth for it, but I can think about the people that are in my room, you know, and think I'm not going to sit there like you're never going to see Valerie and I practice PDA. Never. It's not either of us. We don't do it. Like, that doesn't mean you can't hold hands or you can't put your arm around them or something like
4: some
0: that.
4: Butt slapping.
0: No, like a little, like, you know. No, I mean, I kiss Valerie goodbye all the time. Not at work. If she, you're gonna kiss Amy when she leaves the room to come back in at your workplace? No.
3: No.
0: Who does that?
4: Well, the rest of you better not be.
0: A 15-year-old does that. You know?
2: Yeah, that's.
0: Oh, Greg, you just don't love. No, I love love. I think it's great.
4: Greg loves love.
2: I love it.
0: If you're in love, good for you. Couldn't be happier. You're very lucky.
6: But I love that you love love.
0: Knock off the.
2: It sounds childishness. Very, yeah, it's very young.
0: Yeah.
2: It's a very, very young behavior.
0: What do you say, Laura?
3: Why? It said like the whole HR, like you have to.
0: Now, don't you think you're risking it getting out of control and then you're the bad person?
3: If it's already bothering them that much, if he really thought they were friends, why wouldn't he have brought it up to them before?
0: HR is like the HOA. I don't want to go to them. Because then it's...
3: But if you do have a good company in a good HR department, then
0: I hope
3: that would be where you would want to go.
2: Mm. You wouldn't want your friend to approach you first?
3: Oh, I would, but they're obviously he doesn't feel comfortable even doing that. I don't think they're as good of friends as he thinks.
6: If he goes to HR, they're going to know it was him if he's spending the most time with them.
2: Well, based on the way it sounds like this HR works, they don't keep it confidential.
0: What time is it? What do you do? I got a couple minutes here. 888-556-7625. I'm not going to HR.
2: We're talking about it again.
0: Right.
4: I'm going to say, hey, guys, listen, serious. On a serious note, I'm not kidding. Cut it back a little
0: bit. Consider them your friends. Look, you're in your 20s and 30s. You can say it.
4: Get one of those spray bottles.
2: Unless, like a cat.
4: The cat. Stop it!
0: Dude, unless...
2: Spray them every
0: time. That's hilarious.
2: That's actually a great idea.
0: That's a great idea.
4: Hey, stop it!
2: That is amazing.
0: You know, you said it for the stream, like, you know what I mean?
4: Yes.
0: And you get one of those industrial spray bottles, you just hit it and you go, every time you guys
2: mush mushy,
0: I'm going to go, I'm going to hit you with it, you know?
2: A Nerf gun, I like that.
0: Kretsch, I totally understand this writer. Stop dating at work. The rest of us don't want to see it. No, you can date. You can I don't care if you're on the same. Fine. Don't do the huggy kissy stuff in front of everybody in the workplace. Nobody wants to see it. It's not cute. It's not.
2: I'm not kidding. Line up your brakes, go make out in the car for a half an hour.
0: Yeah.
2: And get it out of your system, whatever. Then come back.
0: Whatever.
4: It's
0: not cute.
2: I'm going to spray you.
4: Yep.
2: That's what I say to the cats.
0: You're friends. Don't go to management. And that friendship's over. If you joke around with it and make your point, you can get away with it. And maybe it'll make a difference and you'll be good. But you got to say something. If they're really your friends, you should be at least comfortable enough to go, guys, come on, man.
2: Even position it like the people are. You don't even have to say that you're uncomfortable. You should be able to say that. But people are talking.
0: I would.
2: It's making people uncomfortable.
0: I would want you to know it was me.
2: I agree with you. But if you're not comfortable doing that, blame somebody else.
0: Laura hates it. Oh my God, Laura hates PDA.
2: Yeah. Laura was talking mad smack.
0: Yeah. I just think sometimes the quote unquote rules get in the way of humanity with HR, where you have people that you work with. You could have a great HR person who knows that not everything is black and white. But there are some people who take that very seriously, and it's either black or it's white. Yes or no, this is a rule violation. Do it again, and you get written up. To me, this is not that kind of thing.
4: No.
0: Don't put it in that arena, you know, because then, you know.
2: It's tough to come back.
0: They're not going to. They would rather have you say it to them privately, I think, than say it via HR.
4: Yep. So go with the nice, hey, I'm not joking, then get into the water bottle.
0: Yes. Yeah. Spray him.
4: Yep.
0: Something like
2: that. That's such a great idea.
0: Yep, absolutely.
4: Get off her!
2: I might bring one in for you.
4: Why?
2: I don't know, just in case.
3: Just for fun.
0: Especially, what's your problem? Why can't these people express themselves emotionally? Even in the workplace, there's nothing wrong with it. The world needs more of it. Well, I'm going to disagree with you.
1: Yeah.
6: The world needs more of this.
3: It's a distraction. It's a distraction.
0: You just, come on. You just don't, you don't do it at work. And are you one of those clueless people who thinks that they can do it anywhere they want, at any time they want? You can't. You can't. Not in the workplace. You think air traffic controllers are hugging and smooching and saying, hey, mama, can you go get me something? You think that's actually happening?
4: Got to do the baby voice.
0: Come on. Come on, mama. Would you help me? Come on. Keep work professional. Yeah, I wouldn't trust HR either. Just come right out with it. Come on, man. Knock it off. No joking around. Be serious. Yeah. The writer better buckle up. This couple will be broken up within a year, and he'll be dealing with the fallout at work. But that's their issue. I don't want them to break up. I just don't want them to be...
2: fondling each other.
0: When you walk down the street, you throw her arm around your neck. You throw her arm around her neck so everybody knows that she's yours.
4: I put my hand in her back pocket.
0: No. I've done that. Because
4: dad asked mine.
3: That's mine.
0: I don't do that. No. I've done that. No, if you're walking, like, I've also done the belt loop. Like, I've done the belt loop.
4: I own this race.
0: I have. No, wait a second.
2: Cringe.
0: Wait a second. No, if you're walking through a crowd, you know what I mean? Like, or
2: just
0: something like that.
2: Just put your hand on her lower back.
0: I do that. That's what I do most acceptable. Of the time. I told you I've done it. I don't do it all the time. But I've done it.
4: This is mine.
0: You know, if it's a really heavy crowd and you can't get through it, I'll hook the loop on the side, not on the back, on the side, just so that we don't get separated, you know? But I don't throw my arm around up there like I got her in a headlock.
4: You belong to me.
0: No, that's not at all what it is. And don't make it sound like something it isn't.
4: This is
2: for over half my life.
4: This is my woman.
2: This is mine.
0: There you go. See?
4: This is my woman.
0: That's exactly me. That's exactly how I am.
2: You should hear when he said my old lady.
0: Yeah. I'm all about the old lady. Yeah.
4: I don't need a bag. I got one in the car.
2: Oh.
4: I love
2: I'm not
4: that
2: subscribing
4: one.
2: To
4: when
2: that.
4: I used to work at Cumberland
0: Farms.
4: That's
0: where you're going to tap out? Oh,
4: like,
0: that's kind of you.
4: Would you like a
0: that's
4: bag?
0: That's awesome.
4: No. Oh, that's great.
7: I got we'll be right back.
0: Yeah.
7: New England's own Greg and the Morning Buzz. 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
19: 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This thing's got a supercharged Hemi and it could be yours. Be listening to become a finalist all this week on The Buzz. 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
4: great pleasure to introduce...
9: Hey, it's a Greg of the Morning Buzz, everybody.
12: You know, you might not know this, but we on the show, we are givers. We're givers. That's what we do. We give. Give to each other. Give to you. Give to ourselves. You know what I mean?
9: I know what you mean.
12: Got a nice note. Greg, I forgot to give you guys a very big thank you. Not sure if you remember, but a few months back, you went off script to give me a motivational morning speech about taking my CDL test with the state troopers that morning. I passed, and I'm a valid CDL Class A holder. I want to thank you guys very much.
19: Congrats.
12: You know, the pep talk, which we haven't done in a while.
9: No, we haven't.
12: We tell you it works. We say it all the time.
20: You went a little slow there. You see, it's a Class A holder. I got confused there for a second.
12: I didn't really think of it that way. Thank you for pointing that out. Thank you for pointing that out. I know Scotty likes the morning, like the motivational kind of get up and go kind of thing, because sometimes he needs it.
21: Good morning, you absolute unit.
9: Yeah, that's you.
21: You're built to charge and born for the win.
9: That's right.
21: No fear, just you, your goals, and whatever's dumb enough to stand in your way.
9: Don't do it.
21: So lower your horns today and run right through it.
9: I gotta say, a little aggressive.
12: I mean, the horns and the running right through it, and I think of the Rams and the hitting, and I mean, you know, can we lighten it up a little bit? I don't want to be smashing my head into another anything, really.
21: Rise and shine, you sassy little spark plug.
12: All right, sassy.
21: Start the day. Ignite it.
12: Yeah. All right, that's what I'm talking about.
21: Remember to be your best self, don't worry about sticking out like a sore thumb.
12: Uh-huh.
21: Is lightning afraid to stand out in the night sky?
12: No.
21: Hell no. It knows it's beautiful and powerful, and it doesn't care who sees. So go be your spark, go be the lightning, and go dominate this fine day.
12: Now that, I can see that, I can handle. I'm not ramming my head into something. I don't want to do that. That's a lot, okay? And besides, I might injure somebody. You know, with this cranium, all right? Don't talk. It's not like you got a pea head. You know what I mean? You got a good squash. You got a good sized squash on you.
9: Thank you.
12: Your squash is long. You're a long squasher.
19: You do. You have a long head.
22: I never noticed.
19: It's okay. I have a pinhead. It sucks. Sometimes your head just doesn't fit the rest of you.
12: Did you see her face? She was very matter of fact. She looked Scotty with straight in the face, and then she made a motion in front of her face up and down, and she's like, "Yeah, you've got a long head. It's okay." And then his head sunk.
19: I have the tiny head. I get the little
12: Beetlejuice.
19: Yeah, Beetlejuice.
12: I love that the guy makes fun of me bashes me that my head's gonna dent a wall, but I say something about him and he goes into an instant depression.
9: Oh, yeah.
12: He's Ric Flair.
9: No, I just
12: knees on the mat with his arms going up.
9: I know. But sometimes, I didn't think you guys knew.
19: You have a long face.
12: You got a really long head.
9: Why the long face?
20: Man, does it just look long because of the short body, perhaps?
12: No, he's got a long face. He just does. I mean, if you look, come on.
19: Everybody has a different. You have a square face. You're squared.
12: Laura has kind of like a little pinhead, not quite a Beetlejuice, but you have a tiny head. Kelly has. You know, like a blockhead. You know what I mean? Not like a block, but yours is more angular.
19: Yeah, my sister's been making fun of me forever. Like, we take pictures, and she goes, "Hey, small head," because my head's next to hers.
12: Yeah.
19: And it's not like she has a big head, but because mine's so small, we just look totally different.
12: But also, your head fits your body. Like, you know what I mean? You don't have a large frame. I'm a big guy, the big head. I mean, you know,
19: it
12: I got
19: work,
12: a massive
19: so, but
12: squash.
19: That works.
12: Yeah, I guess. I don't have a choice. It is what it is.
9: I mean, there's nothing you can really do about it.
12: Can't get a head transplant. Do they do that? Because I mean, it would be able to
19: think of. That's horrible. I hope not.
12: Well, they're transplanting beards. You don't know what they're doing. But
19: yeah, that was
12: Scotty, look at me. Look up. You know, I wonder if you didn't have the beard. Because your beard, like a couple of weeks ago.
19: Now that you've trimmed it, when it was
12: real.
19: It
12: looks better.
19: Like, yeah, you had like 3 feet.
12: Dude, I have a picture that I took of you with the long beard up close. And that is one long squash.
9: Hold on. I can only take one of these at a time, and I don't know what's going on with Giggles over here, but she's pretty funny so far.
19: With your long beard plus your head, I told you it's like 3 feet of length.
12: Oh my God. I guess
20: adds to the long hair.
19: I'm gonna send the long hair.
12: I don't know if I still have it, but I don't even think I posted it or used it because I'm like, he ain't gonna like that.
20: But it was a, I think, you know what it was? It was a video I took on St. Patrick's Day. And I got right up close to you in the beginning of the, and you leaned in, and you, it was a, wow. It was, I got to dig that up. Let me see that.
0: Yeah, you don't have files. To.
1: It's probably on two separate pictures. Yeah,
4: one. Right.
9: Shut up, Kelly.
20: Yeah. So we'll, Kayla, have you ever noticed that Scotty's got a long head?
23: You know what? I hadn't noticed, because I think the beard balances it out, maybe. But I,
9: according to Laura, I just added like 9 feet to
4: when,
9: it.
4: When you had it long, it was like 3 feet of head and beard. Like your whole body.
9: I'm going to just go for a long walk today.
20: Oh, man. I think I deleted it. Oh, good. Man. It's too bad.
9: That's way too bad.
20: That was a cool video. You got a really long head.
9: Okay.
20: Anyway.
23: That's okay.
20: It just is what it is.
23: There's no room for brain.
9: There's nothing you can do about it.
20: I've taken years of abuse over the size of my cranium, and I just deal with it. Don't get all depressed
9: and
20: on
9: I'm
20: me.
9: I'm not. It's just I knew about it. I just didn't think anybody else noticed, like I said.
23: Now I have to look at you.
9: No, you don't.
20: Yeah, come on. I'm take a look at it. Put your face next to his. Guaranteed it's a couple inches longer.
9: Oh, shut up.
20: It's a long head.
4: Yeah.
20: Kayla just put her hands 2 feet apart. Yeah,
4: it's long.
20: It's a little bit. Don't cover your forehead like it doesn't exist. You know.
4: Maybe you should get bangs.
20: Come here.
4: It always makes a face look smaller if you get bangs.
23: Oh my God, I would love him
9: this
23: with
9: is
23: bangs.
9: How much forehead
23: right?
9: I have.
23: That would be amazing.
4: So, as a female,
9: no, wait,
4: as a female, if you have a longer forehead, you get bangs, it kind of covers it
9: okay,
4: up.
9: Okay, so.
23: I'm not so good with bangs.
9: But when you turn around and say your forehead, I mean, you're bald. So, I mean,
20: No, but I go up to my hairline, where my hairline would be. So it's the same as you.
4: Yeah.
9: I wasn't sure how you determine your forehead.
4: Well, so where your hairline would be.
9: You got a long mouth.
20: You got a long mouth, bro. There might be some sort of long mouth syndrome. I don't know.
9: Why the long mouth?
20: Like a guy smiley mouth. Like a guy smiley from the Muppets. You know what I mean? The guy with who's almost the back of his head comes unhinged when he opens his mouth. You don't have that. You don't have like a big mouth, just a long one. All right, well, anyway.
23: You're perfect just the way you are, buddy.
20: You are who you are, Scotty.
4: Yeah.
20: Okay? I didn't mean to add to your worry.
23: Okay. He's already having a rough day.
20: Was he really?
23: Well, just because he's got 37 minutes of life that he needs to live. He's already squirrely about it.
20: Well, let me say that Brad and Christy sent along some lovely gifts from Harvey's Bakery that are outside, out on the table out there, and some maple squares and Bismarcks. Does anybody even make Bismarcks anymore?
23: What is a Bismarck?
20: Oh, my God, it's deliciousness.
9: Greg said they're long treats. Now I know what he meant.
20: Yeah, they are
4: they're
20: an airy kind of long donut, like a hot dog roll, except it's got jelly in the middle. It's got a little whipped cream on the top, little frosting on the top. It's delicious. You know,
4: last time I think we got
20: you'll get a sugar rush.
4: Yeah,
23: I bet.
20: So be advised.
4: I tried one of everything that Greg brought in last time.
9: Great idea.
23: She must have had a sugar attack.
20: Oh my God, she was. But Brad's all excited.
23: Was that the day you were all wild?
20: He's hoping she does it today because Brad's like, man, she loses it. Yeah, I know.
4: Yeah, I think I'm gonna wait until after the show if I'm going to consume
23: that.
20: Yeah,
4: it was a lot. I was sweating.
20: But thank you, our friends.
4: I did one of every a piece of everything.
20: Harvey's Bakery. Thank you very much. Okay, so welcome to. The Tuesday, everybody. We got Roku Ransom coming up in just a little bit.
9: We're going to do long head movies.
23: Ranked the longest headed actor.
20: Our friend Ian from Vermont just checked in. He goes, man, welp. He goes, I was not expecting this at all at 6:15 in the morning. That's why I love you guys. Well, look, there's sometimes, I mean, I've known Scotty for like 30 plus years, and I've known all along he's got a long head.
4: I can't believe you didn't think we noticed.
20: You know? It's like
4: don't try to shrink it. He's trying to push his chin up so it's smaller.
20: If you put him in the first garbage room from the first Star Wars and he's got squished like a and it would squish his head, it's what he would look like. It's like he just came out of the birth canal. And you know when the babies are born, their heads are elongated.
9: Well,
20: you got like the phone thing going.
9: Since we're doing it, and the can's already open.
23: Oh boy!
9: It's funny how you notice things about yourself that you hope that nobody else does.
20: That's my nostril. I thought everybody in the world noticed that.
9: I have a. Because of the machine I wear, I have a red triangle mark, like by my nose.
4: I can tell when you had a good night's sleep because you have the bands still stuck on your face.
23: Yes, I see that.
9: I have the red triangle, and like first thing in the morning, when I get up, I get in the shower, I get out of the shower, I'm towel drying off, and I look, and you can see because it's
20: the hot water makes it worse.
9: Hot water like makes it pop.
0: I don't see it now.
4: Oh, it's gone. I see the strap. Oh, no, the strap is on this side. So yeah. I know what's coming. You can see the indentation.
9: The strap marks here. And then, I have the red triangle around my nose and like up here.
23: I do notice the strap mark.
20: Somebody wants to know if he's got a forehead or a five head. It's a forehead. It's not
4: do
20: like
4: this. Adam, one. You could probably do a five.
20: Don't spread your fingers apart.
9: I don't have another finger. It's probably a five.
4: My kids are always like.
20: I got a five. I guess I got a five head.
4: Mom, how many fingers is your forehead?
20: Kelly, hit it. Up to the top of your eyebrows. A little higher. Your forehead. You got a good.
4: I'm a three.
20: Right, you got three.
4: You're
20: like a mini head.
4: Yeah, that's right.
20: You got a
4: little
20: mini head.
9: Beetlejuice.
20: I don't have that sound effect. I don't know what it's under. But anyway, so these are the things. You know what? When you work close enough with someone, you look at them a lot. You know, and I've noticed for years, Scotty's got a long head. And it was one of those things where if I take a picture of Kayla or Laura and they look at it and I don't like that, I delete it because you don't want to see it. If they say they don't like the photo, then nobody sees it.
23: It's very respectful.
20: And I looked at Scotty at this video I took on St. Patrick's Day, and his head filled the whole screen of the phone. Like, think of how long a phone is. His head filled the whole thing, and he was leaning forward with his forehead, so it was like I was being attacked by one of those things on Easter Island, you know, from the National Museum, whatever it was, dum-dum.
4: Oh, yeah.
20: That Scotty's head looked like that.
9: I'm looking at pictures of myself.
23: I'm just staring at my own face right now.
20: If I can shake his foundation on any given day, I am all about it, okay?
9: So you're saying the beard made it worse?
20: When it was long.
4: Right.
20: How do you not know that? I mean,
4: you're just lengthening.
9: I don't know, maybe sometimes you don't notice things about yourself because you're trying to hide them.
20: That's what they say.
4: It was just lengthening your, because you already have long hair. So you had a long hair, long beard, long face. It was like, whoa.
20: Dirty Mike is laughing at the thought of you with bangs.
23: I think that'd be amazing.
20: Oh,
4: yeah.
20: Oh, dude, that
23: we
20: would be
23: so
20: great.
23: Much fun with that.
20: Yeah, but I don't know. I don't know how you could do it with your hair. You've got that permanent part down the middle.
23: Yeah, they'd be like little wispies.
20: Have you been parting it that way your whole life?
9: As long as I've had long hair.
4: Well, it was a little feathered for a while.
9: Yeah,
20: he went for the Pharaoh look back then. He was Charlie's fourth angel.
4: You did have
20: a lot of people don't know that.
23: Charlie's fourth angel.
20: He was like a little mini Bosley.
9: I'm looking at photos of myself now.
20: Yeah.
9: Damn it. Do you think a hat? See, I don't like to wear a hat because I look like the dude from Wayne's World.
20: Kelly, you got a good look. I'm not even going to go after you today. You got a good look going on. You got good hair, everything like that. Yeah.
9: All right.
20: And the hoodie looks like you just ran through the streets of Philadelphia with Rocky Balboa.
9: Right.
20: You got that going on, except no sweat.
4: Yeah. That looks like a thick hoodie, too. That looks nice.
20: Yeah, it looks thick. Hoodie. Yeah, looks thick. You look thick. That's T-H-I-C.
9: I don't know if that's good, but thank you.
20: Thick is good.
23: Thick is good.
4: Somebody called me thick, and I was disappointed, and they said, no, it's okay.
23: Thick is good.
2: This is my best sweatshirt, Harding Mills.
4: I'm thick in some spots.
23: She's got those spots, the good kind.
20: Okay.
23: Why
20: if I said that, I'm not saying,
4: I don't think
20: you're thick in any way, shape, or form.
4: Okay. That's good. I mean, yeah.
20: All right.
4: Remember when Dylan was two and he looked at my thighs and said, Mom, you have buffalo thighs. Yeah. They're so big.
9: You haven't
4: big.
9: Been able to let that go.
20: No,
9: right.
20: To eat them. That's
4: he goes, I just want to take a bite of them. They're so big.
20: That's weird.
4: At that point, and even your two-year-old knows you're thick.
20: I just want to acknowledge to the audience, we know that is weird. Okay, we know. Here's another text, Kelly. You'll appreciate this one. Why the... Why the long face, Seabiscuit? I mean, roadkill. all right. Well, anyway.
4: What were we supposed to do this, Greg? Crutchy, not criticize roadkill. Yeah, right.
20: Crutchy, if you have an iPhone, you should check your recently deleted section. Hey, I didn't just step onto the planet. Chief, I went there. It's the first thing I did. I wanted to dig that video up so I could share it with you. It's not there. You know, it's somewhere in the netherworld. You know, so anyway, okay. I did not mean to get into that. You know,
0: you enjoyed
20: fine,
0: it, though.
20: Scotty. Well, wouldn't you? You kind of got a little kick out of it, you know,
23: buddy.
20: As the guy, I'm usually the guy that's avoiding the crossfire over here. I get to throw it for a little bit. That's fun for me. Better than looking at some of my news stories. They get ripped in half because the news guy never checks what he takes off the printer.
0: Only one.
20: Only one.
0: Every day.
20: So listen, you printed right in the middle of the 5 minutes that I print.
0: Yeah.
20: You printed one slip.
0: He puts a ruler on them, and then he rips them up. So I get a half a sheet of paper
20: No verbiage.
0: Mm. It's okay.
20: Nothing was fine. Ripped, but it's fine. I could tape the blank piece of paper if you want.
0: That's how you do it. I don't need that. Okay.
20: All right.
0: You could tape Scotty back together and make him feel better about himself.
9: Now it's all making sense. Go somewhere and you have to wear a helmet
23: and they don't fit right.
9: Crap.
0: You remember the Richard Petty driving experience?
9: Yeah.
0: At the New Hampshire Motor Speedway.
9: How can I forget? I almost died.
0: Yeah. Scotty got taken for a little ride with a guy, and the guy spun out.
20: Not the first time.
0: Scotty was, people remember that, right?
9: Yeah.
23: That was pre-me, but I've heard the story.
0: You haven't heard the actual footage?
23: I don't think so.
0: Hmm.
9: We don't have to play it. probably should get to it.
0: Well, now that you say that, let me see if I could, there's a lot of stuff in here about you. Just give me a moment while
9: I...
0: You
9: don't have to.
0: No, I just...
9: No, you probably should.
0: I thought you should.
9: Sports.
0: I thought you
9: probably should. Probably find out what's going on in the world of... Oops.
4: Oops. You know what sport that is, buddy?
0: Oops. I don't know.
20: Nice lingo, buddy.
23: Thanks. He's just such a baller.
4: Oh, sometimes it's nice to, like, air out things with you because you air out all of our stuff.
9: No, it's like I said, it's not nothing. It doesn't sneak up on me. Just kind of maybe hit it.
4: You were trying to hide it.
9: Yeah.
23: You thought you hit it.
4: That's why I think you grow your hair long and your beard long, because you're hiding. What do you think?
23: You're trying to protect yourself.
4: Yes.
9: It's my security blanket.
4: I kind of want to take a picture of you and just, there's an app that you
9: can add bangs to
4: your hair.
20: Yeah, do that.
4: See what you're, come here. Okay.
0: Hold on. Is this it? I'm not sure. Hold on. Okay, so this is roadkill going around New Hampshire Motor Speedway 20 years ago in one of those, you know, programs where they go and they take you for a ride along. And it was with a real NASCAR winner, like a guy. Okay, I'm not going to give his name. I don't want to, you know, make him feel like I'm making fun of him. I'm not. But apparently it was early in the morning and he gave it a little bit too much gas going in the corner and the SN swung around. Now, Scotty was nervous from the get-go. God, I hope I edited this. Now, Scotty's in the passenger seat when all of a sudden...
3: Okay, we're heading onto the speedway right now.
0: Oh, he's not even on the speedway. Jeez, I'm crow. If you've never been in a race car, it's incredibly loud, obviously. Come on. That's Scotty. That's the first poop. Wait for it.
3: All right, I'm good. We can go in now.
0: Hey, what was that? Can you hear me, roadkill?
20: Just 20 years ago.
0: Oh, then he brought it back in.
4: You said we're done and...
9: Oh, no, he was done. He was terrified. There was not
4: it
9: a very...
4: Like you're going again.
9: Yeah, all he right, needs to put the
3: I'm
9: car
3: good.
9: Back in pit row.
0: Okay, so I think this is...
9: Shut it down.
0: Yeah, and so this is afterwards, I think, here. Hold on.
5: So it was scary.
3: I had never been that straight there. It was so fast.
5: Were you scared?
3: Oh, yes.
9: The driver got out and threw his helmet and left. And that was it. I'm still in the car.
20: Yeah.
9: And they're
23: flying out the window.
9: They were speaking to him about how there's a corner there that didn't have...
0: Yeah. Turn 3 and 4.
9: Yes.
0: Yeah.
9: Way back when. Yeah.
0: Whole track's been redone.
9: They had some problems in that corner, and the driver lost control, and they were like, dude, the first person, they had a whole line of press
0: that
9: was supposed to go do it, and the guy's like, I'm done.
0: The guy kept it off the wall. That's pretty good.
9: Yeah.
0: You know? And he's a serious driver. The guy's good.
9: I was terrified because I think he went out and like, hey, I'm going to show this guy in radio, how it's done.
0: Mm-hmm.
9: And he scared himself. And like I said, he came in, threw his helmet, walked away. And there I am stuck in the car and everybody was talking to him. I'm like, can I get out now?
5: Somebody help me out this window.
0: It was scary.
3: I had never been that straight there. It was It was so fast.
6: Are you scared?
3: Oh, yes.
20: Oh, yes.
0: Oh, yes.
20: Steve Cantera did.
0: Yeah, that's good.
23: What's that voice?
0: That's good. Oh, yeah. All right. Well, anyway, sorry. I took you down memory lane there for a little bit there, but that was crazy.
23: I've got a couple of them.
0: That is the best looking picture ever. Laura, she just gave you bangs, dude.
23: Look at that. See.
9: I'm thinking about it.
0: My pants are off. I got to tell you right now. Pants are off.
9: Joe Hill.
23: Oh, my God.
0: Looks like Joe Hill?
9: Yeah.
0: Oh, yeah. I guess a little bit you do. Yeah, actually.
23: I got a couple. Yeah. Oh, I don't know which bangs looks better. Mm-hmm. I did three of them.
0: Mm-hmm.
9: Can we not have one that's brushed off? Mm-hmm. I mean, brushed off to the side?
23: Oh, yeah. No. I wanted the
0: No. You got to have the brushed off side. Right. Yeah. All right. Well, look.
9: Can we get the Demi Moore?
0: We'll post it.
23: Oh, my word.
0: We'll post it. You got to post it. You got to post
23: which
0: it.
23: Which one?
0: Put it on the Buzz Facebook page.
9: Let's do that.
0: Facebook page. Yeah.
9: Yeah. That sounds like a great idea.
0: Yeah, that sounds fun. That'll be the Morning Buzz Facebook page momentarily. We got news and sports and rank.
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20: Good about
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20: herself.
6: Right.
20: Okay.
9: And I help her.
20: Okay. That's very nice of you. Anyway.
6: We do work together as a good team.
20: I apologize if I was a little bit... directly honest.
9: She is attracted to men that
20: need to be taken care of.
9: The need to be taken care of.
20: That is true. That is true. All right. It is time. Ladies and gentlemen, it's time to play the match game. We got some concert tickets. Boy, big shows are happening. We told you about it. We got. We just added to the mix. Cream? Sorry. Creed. I almost said Cream. Creed and Daughtry and Mammoth WVH coming to SNHU Arena in August. Tickets go on sale
6: Friday.
20: We have Win Before You Can Buy tickets. If you want to go see Creed, we'll also give you a choice. Joan Jett, sold out show next Saturday, Hampton Beach Casino Ballroom. Or Extreme is also coming to the ballroom. And that show is August 28th. Might be the same night or a day or so away from the Creed show. Anyway, so we will give the winner your choice of the tickets. And all you have to do is match what our answers are in the match game. Which is simple because, I mean, it's simple in theory because we just do a fill in the blank. You have to try and answer it like you think we would. All right, person with the best score after two rounds wins. Two listeners, 888-556-7625. All right?
6: Same exact night.
20: Huh?
6: Yep. Extreme and Creed.
20: Same night.
6: Same night.
20: August 28th.
9: It's not Cream.
6: I would be there.
20: I threw you off there. My bad. All right. 888-556-7625. If you'd like to play. All right. Two rounds. I do have a tiebreaker if we need to do that. All right. Let me see here. Steve Areno. Steve's on the phone. Good morning, Steve.
10: Hey, what's going on?
20: How you doing, man?
10: Good morning. How's everyone doing today?
20: All right, Steve.
10: I'm good.
20: Good, Steve. Steve, so it's going to be you against another listener. You're just going to try and match what you think are going to be our fill-in-the-blank answers are going to be, all right? So hold on the line. We got Steve, and we've got Brian. Good morning, Brian.
12: Good morning, Gregory.
20: Hey, thank you very much.
9: Gregory.
20: I appreciate that. Very nice.
9: Whoa.
20: Very nice. So, Steve and Brian, we're going to do you one at a time. Don't give the answer until I ask you for the answer, okay? You may think of it. Don't just blurt it out. You have to give us time to write down our answers, all right? So if you guys are ready.
9: Ready.
20: I'm ready. Kayla is now entering the studio, and we're about to get to our first question, which is going to be for Steve. Okay, so Steve, yours is...
12: Yep.
20: Kayla's sitting down. She's ready to go.
23: I couldn't find the hole for the head jack.
20: Blank wedge. Don't answer yet. Blank wedge.
9: Everybody, just let me know when you, everybody's written down their answers,
20: just like the TV show. Okay. Blank wedge. There you go. My answer's in there. Okay. Everybody?
6: Yep.
20: All right, Steve, what do you think? Blank wedge.
12: Oh, that's a good one. Unwedge.
20: What'd you say?
12: Sure.
20: Unwedge something. Yeah, okay, right? Like your underwears from your crack there. Okay, well, whatever.
23: would it be?
20: All right, so Kayla, I'm going to start with you. We're looking for unwedge. What do you have? Blank wedge.
23: Greg, I have potato wedge.
20: Potato wedge. Ah, yes, yes. Oh. No, that is not.
23: I love a potato wedge.
20: A potato wedge is good. Not my top.
23: Little cheese on that. Good.
20: Okay. Laura, blank wedge.
6: I have lettuce wedge.
20: Lettuce wedge.
9: Not
20: salad.
9: Yeah, salad mine. Yeah. Always going to go healthy.
20: Yep. I wrote sand wedge. Golf club.
9: Oh, yeah, there you go.
23: Oh, I was like, do you mean sand wedge?
20: But that would be Scotty. Sandwich.
6: He always says sandwich. Right.
20: Which is different. So no matches yet for Steve. Kelly, we're looking for unwedged.
0: I also had potato wedge.
20: Potato wedge. No matches yet, Steve. And roadkill.
9: Potato.
20: Potato. Wow. Yeah. Wow. Potato was the popular answer there. Okay, so no matches for the first round for Steve. Now we're going to switch on over. We're going to go to Brian. Brian, you ready? Don't answer until I ask you. Bowl of blank. Bowl of blank. Don't answer yet. Give everybody in the room a chance to answer. Bowl of blank.
6: What?
20: Isn't it? Bowl.
23: Where is your
20: blank?
23: Brain?
6: That's the way it pops in my head.
20: Everybody in?
9: Yep.
20: Brian, what say you? Bowl of blank.
1: Bowl of soup.
20: Soup. Okay. He says bowl of soup. I'm going to start with Kelly Round. Bowl of.
0: I wonder if this is the. I have bowl of chowder.
20: Bowl of chowder.
0: What does the judge say on that one?
20: I don't.
9: Soup and chowder are two different things.
20: I don't know. You have two different answers. Yeah. I mean, two different words. So I want to give it to you, but I don't think I can. I wrote a favorite of mine, bowl of cereal. I wrote cereal. So soup is a great answer, but so is bowl of cereal. What do you say, Kayla?
23: I have soup, Greg.
20: Soup. There you go. There's one. One for Brian. Laura Boyce.
6: I had bowl of cereal.
20: Bowl of cereal. Nice. Scott McMullen, bowl of?
9: Ice cream.
20: Ice cream.
23: Nice.
20: Yeah, bowl of ice cream. All right. But you got one, Brian. So you are leading round number one. All right. We go back now to Steve. Steve, are you ready?
1: I'm ready.
20: Steve, Kelly Brown's a good-looking guy. His best feature is his blank. Don't answer yet. He's a good-looking guy. His best feature is his blank. Okay?
0: This one's a little awkward for me.
20: Well, everybody knows you're not a narcissist. You could just answer what you think it is.
0: Some people.
20: But Roadkill was very aggressive with his bell. All right. Is everybody ready?
9: Yep. Yes.
20: All right. So, Steve, Kelly Brown's a good-looking guy. His best feature is his blank.
1: Well, you guys talk about it all the time, so I'm going to go with his hair.
20: His hair. That's a good feature.
9: Don't touch my hair.
20: That's a solid answer right there. Laura, I'm going to ask you first. Best feature is his blank.
6: Big feet.
20: His big feet. all right. Yeah, big feet. There you go. There's one. Kelly, what do you think your best feature is? The best feature is your blank.
0: Well, since Laura straightened me out years ago, it's my smile.
20: Yeah, it's your smile. You're right. Not a match. Not a match. Hair's a great answer. Looking for hair, Kayla.
23: Feet.
20: Yeah, it's a figure
1: and
20: feet.
1: Of course it is.
20: I came right out and I said dong. I said dong. Apparently
0: the good looking guy.
20: He didn't say that. Scotty's Kelly's best feature?
9: Dumbness.
20: His
9: dumbness.
20: What?
9: His dumbness. Yeah, that's good. He plays it up. Everybody feels bad for him and does it.
20: Nobody said hair, but three of them were unit related. That is so no matches, Steve. So we'll just go to Brian for the second round, even though he's gonna win this one. Brian, your last one was Roadkill may be short, but he's got a wicked big blank. Roadkill may be short, but he's got a wicked big. Okay. All right. So what do you think? Roadkill may be short, Brian, but he's got a wicked big blank.
1: I have to be careful here. Can I say fupa?
20: Did not see that coming.
6: Kelly, you don't know what that is.
23: I don't think he can have one of those.
20: Moving forward.
0: We're looking for that as an answer.
3: Kayla,
0: we're looking for that. Now, mind you, yeah. Brian has already technically won the game. He's already technically won the game, but let's continue and just see what you had. Laura, what did you have? I'll go with you first.
5: Face.
0: He's got a wicked big face.
5: Yesterday.
0: Roadkill may be short, but he's got a wicked big, I wrote attitude. Wicked big chip on his shoulder. Kayla, what do you have it for Scotty?
23: Drum kit.
0: Drum kit.
7: Nice. Drum set. Right. I had drum set.
0: You had drum set as well? Scotty, you have a wicked big what?
7: A set of balls.
0: There it is right there. None of the matches, but 1-0 win. For Brian. Steve, I tell you what, I'm in a good mood. We got a lot of tickets, so I'm going to give you your choice of tickets as well, so you both win today. All right?
7: He wrote a set of balls.
8: Thank you, gentlemen.
0: All right, guys.
5: And ladies.
0: All right. Brian Fupa. Might want to look that one up.
5: That's a good one. Right,
23: I don't think he has one.
0: I appreciate that. All right, hold on, boys. Thanks for hanging with us. Thanks for playing.
5: I'm shocked Kelly didn't know what that meant.
0: Yeah, you've never heard that?
11: Now I know.
23: Wow. Seriously?
0: Yeah.
11: Yep.
20: All right, everybody.
5: You heard of this one, Kelly?
0: There you go. All right, don't do that. Don't do that. Don't do it. He's going to say it.
23: Don't
0: we'll
23: say
0: be
23: it.
0: Right back. Yes,
13: to the world, this is Greg in the Morning Buzz. This is New England's Buzz.
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0: night.
1: Whatever.
2: It was less than a full moon that you thought it was yesterday.
1: Whatever. So, look full to me. Because
2: it's going to get smaller, Greg. It's getting smaller.
1: Everything's going crazy. Like, weird stuff is happening.
2: Yeah.
1: My buddy over here was traumatized yesterday. Traumatized. And there is no reasonable explanation for what has been happening to him.
2: It's true.
1: There is no reasonable explanation. Scott McMullen, you have the floor.
3: Left here yesterday. Me and Greg had a little joked with each other out by our vehicles. Climbed in the car, beautiful day. Put the windows down. There's a little shortcut between the radio station and the highway. And been taking that for the last 3 years, 4 years, whatever. And there's a...
4: It is an actual road. It's not really, like, I mean...
3: Yes, but it's funny because a lot of people, I'm like, oh, it's a little shortcut. They don't, some of the, but some of the guys don't know.
4: You are on a real
3: road. So I got through there, and when I did, I drove over something, and I could hear it. And there's a scrap yard that is in that general area, and I was like...
5: Was it one of the workers?
3: No, it wasn't. I saw nobody.
4: Thank God.
2: That would have been a whole other story.
3: It sounded like driving over like a soda bottle.
1: The pop.
3: Yeah. So I get out on the highway, and about 2 or 3 minutes later, the car feels weird, and then the warning comes on that says, you're losing air out of the back tire. Here we go again.
6: Again and again.
3: So I'm going to go, let's see how far I can get before I need to, so it goes from 33 to 19 awfully fast. Pull off.
1: 33 to 19 pounds per square inch of air pressure.
6: PSI,
1: yes.
3: I think I'm in the Raymond area. Beautiful truck stop. Pull in. Okay, there's the tire pump. Great. Get out. Look. I can hear it, but I can't see it. So then you got to get back in the car and put it back a little bit. And I'm out there. Oh, there it is. Now I've heard like Laura go, oh, in situations like that, fix a flat. No problem. So I take my glasses off, go inside, look for the fix a flat, find it, quickly try to read it. Forgot that I left my glasses all by the car.
1: Yeah.
3: Okay, this looks like this will work. Great. Go back out. Can't find my glasses.
1: And just before, he hasn't even got to the hard to believe part yet.
2: Right.
1: So wait for that.
3: So, there it is. Where are my glasses? I had to go back into the store, and some woman was bringing them in going, I found somebody's glasses next to this car. I'm like, thank you. Those are mine. I wanted to make sure you get your glasses back. I'm like, I'm losing my mind. Go back out.
1: Scotty gets wound up. During times like this, he gets really agitated, just so you know.
3: Well, I go back in the second time to see if I left my glasses in there. This place has an awesome little counter set up where you can buy desserts
4: and everything.
3: You
4: get distracted. Some treats.
2: Okay. Some treats.
4: It's not the
3: She's putting cake out. Okay? I know one of my problems in life, I'm a stress eater. Don't have time for this right now, but I'll tell you what. A cake smells damn good, but we're going to stay focused.
4: He's been really good lately. He's been working hard.
3: I go back out. You got to put the tire a certain way. Put the fix-a-flat in.
1: Yeah.
3: Okay, it's fixed, hopefully. Put the air in the tire. Okay, let's try to get it home. I get off in Epping. It's back down to 18.
1: Okay, so it's not holding.
3: It's not holding.
1: Okay.
3: Pull over. Put air back in it. Drive it. I'm trying to get to Rochester, Town Fair Tire, my place.
1: Right, yeah, yeah.
3: Have to pull over in Lee.
1: Right.
3: Put more air on the tire.
1: So you're just limping home.
3: I'm just limping home.
1: This is still not the weirdest thing.
3: And then get into Rochester. Now we're losing major amount of air.
1: Right.
3: Tire one more time. I'm able to pull in. They're able to go, hey, listen, we have a pretty booked schedule, but we will try to get you in. But it's going to be a while. So I'm like, okay. Well, I'm not going to wait here. I'm going to walk home.
1: You got to tell people.
4: You got to get to the
1: big story. Do you know what the big story is?
3: The big story?
4: How many flats have you got?
2: Seriously.
3: Okay. So while I'm talking to the guy, he's like, do you realize this is your eighth one?
4: Your eighth flat tire.
6: Eighth nail.
3: Eighth nail. Now.
4: And we used to joke that somebody
2: Somebody was coming after you. Right, I thought somebody was putting a nail under your tire.
4: We thought that somebody was doing it on purpose.
3: To replace.

0: It's eighth time I've had to have them plug a hole.
1: And I don't know anybody in their life that's had, in their life, yeah, let alone a year.
0: And then when I go back to pick up the car, they pass me the world's biggest screw. And the guy goes, dude, do you drive through like a construction site? And I said, no.
1: It's three to four inches long.
2: I've never seen anything like that.
0: While I'm talking to the guy, he goes, my brother puts up metal buildings for factories. This is the screw that they use on the side of it, you know, to hold the. I'm like, well, there it is that I had to have removed from my face.
2: You have to post a picture of that.
3: Yeah.
2: I've never seen anything like that.
1: It's hilarious,
0: The good news is, got my walk-in yesterday because I was bummed because I knew it was going to rain. Got my walk-in. I had to walk home. Amy, she gets out of work. She's going to help me bring the car over and everything. Mm-hmm. So while she's driving me over there, she goes, this reminded me of the mother from Stepmom. Well,
4: Stepbrothers.
0: Well, maybe we won't take that road to work anymore. Maybe we'll take another one.
1: It's a perfectly fine road. Here's the thing. I was behind him. I was driving right behind him. Nothing.
4: I use that road every day. Three times a week.
0: That thing sounded like a gunshot. And the reason I knew it was from there is it was a gentleman walking on the road, talking on the phone. Even he shot his head around. And I felt like, oh, my God, I saw nothing in the road. Did I drive over like a soda bottle? Nothing.
3: I can't even wrap my head about how a 3 to 4 inch, it's not like a pointed screw. It's more like a bolt. And how does it bend up and get straight in to the tire? Not at an angle.
5: Was it your rear tire?
0: Yes.
5: So is it the front tire?
2: That's
5: kicking,
2: what I said, Kelly.
5: Kicking up.
3: Maybe kicked
2: right.
3: it up.
2: That's
3: maybe
2: what I said.
4: It
2: up.
4: Just shot it right into your back tire.
1: But think about that. Eight tires.
2: I don't know.
0: And I've had two replaced. So I have bought the, I'm insurance out. So I go in there and this doesn't cost
2: like,
0: me
2: hey,
0: really,
2: Scott.
0: This doesn't really cost
2: tell,
0: me anything
4: I did
0: anymore.
4: Warn him after like the first, I go, you should start getting that insurance that Town Fair offers. Like,
0: yeah. And now I, when I go, when this happens, I ask, you know, can I see what it is? You know, cause great. I'm thinking at first, I just had the roof put, but no, nothing. And they did the driveway, made sure there's nothing. This thing is from holding a metal building together.
3: Yeah. It's crazy.
2: I don't know.
3: I've never seen anybody in my life that has had that many flat tires. And we all drive the same way as he does.
5: Maybe
3: we
5: it's just the way your vehicle kicks up the tires from the front to the back and the distance, and it just happens to be the perfect.
4: Every time. Is it always back tire?
3: I don't know.
4: How many times has it been front?
0: It's majority of the time. Back. It's passenger side, front or back.
2: So it's been so bad that we'll go out and we'll just look where we park.
3: Just
2: look around for because we're like, okay, is there a nail, a screw, whatever?
3: Yeah.
2: Like, I really thought somebody was doing it on purpose.
3: Yeah.
2: Because it happens so consistently.
3: I tell you, I want to laugh, but then I don't want to laugh because
2: awful.
3: I feel bad for the guy. Because that S ain't cheap.
0: No, it isn't. And like I said, I'm on the insurance, so I go in. It's just like, it's the time now.
3: Yeah.
0: And some places are like, I'm sorry, I can't get you in for 2 or 3 days. And I'm like, well, I'm losing a major amount of air.
3: Yeah.
0: And then one listener reached out to me because I posted, you should buy an extra tire and have an extra tire in your car. And I'm like, I shouldn't have to do any of this.
3: Dude, I'll tell you right now, if you go up north, everybody's got a spare tire. And I'm not talking one of those donut spares, but an actual tire. That they can, up north, they do that all the time. In the North Country.
0: That cake smells so good.
2: I'm so proud of you, buddy.
4: Are you going to go back and get cake today?
0: No,
2: you should reward yourself. Because
0: I'm a nervous eater, and I know I was worked up yesterday. And
3: great,
0: where are my glasses? The lady, you know, was being polite. Just, everybody leave my stuff alone!
3: Nervous eaters, Kelly. When I talk to Loretta.
0: $9 I spent on air. We breathe it free every day.
3: That's
0: but
3: so
0: I spend
3: crazy.
0: $9 on air just to get home.
3: Yeah, that's crazy.
2: You have to
3: crazy.
2: Use quarters or do you got to use the card?
0: Oh, I'm not using the card. I had a problem with that once. It's all quarters.
3: That's
2: quarters.
0: I
3: can't. The odds are astronomical that anybody would have eight flat tires. If you were driving, because, you know, we asked, are you driving in, is there a sand pit? Or we've asked all those questions.
2: Yeah, where do you prep? Laura said, where's band practice?
0: Laura was very concerned about Jay's house.
4: I didn't know where you were practicing.
0: You know,
4: I'm thinking you're going into...
0: Yesterday, I heard it. So I knew it happened in front of the scrap yard.
3: Right.
0: Since then, I don't know.
3: Now, look, at the scrap yard, there's a lot of trucks hauling a lot of metal in there. So a lot of stuff can fall out, you know, and... But yeah, we all drive it.
0: I know.
3: None of us have had that issue.
0: I know.
3: Yeah, knock on wood.
0: Everybody's
3: knocking. You know, so weird. But I don't know, dude. I don't know
2: not
3: what's going
2: time,
3: on.
2: I think that there's like a magnet or something to your car. Like,
3: I went into management. And
2: yeah, we were accusing people. Let's get video footage.
3: Yeah, after the fourth one, and I thought, something's going on here. We need somebody, you know, like, yeah, you know, this is ridiculous.
5: I've had enough of the mom jokes.
3: Yeah. Yeah.
0: That was yesterday.
3: Yeah, that was four flats ago.
0: Yesterday, Kelly made my day, and he, how about you stop making fun of my mother? And then during all this, I finally get home.
3: Yeah.
0: Now, I've been walking every day. But I walked home in my work clothes yesterday. Mm. Not the most comfortable clothes, a little chafing, stuff like that. My sister called to ask me if I would help her out with something on Easter.
3: Yeah.
0: And I'm like, why? Easter's like a month away. Easter's this weekend. I did not snap, but I was just like,
2: you weren't nice.
0: Yeah.
3: You came in this morning.
2: I and said that you need to apologize.
3: You owe your sister could have been a little, apology.
0: Yeah. I didn't even, at that point, I'm all chafed.
3: Greg, for his birthday and Christmas, why don't you all pitch in and get him a portable compressor he can put in his car? I'll buy him one.
4: No, I don't. Oh, no, yeah, that's fine. Him years ago, because I think when Greg got a flat tire, I had one in my car.
3: I have one.
4: As soon as Greg used mine, he's like, I'm buying one.
3: Oh, yeah, dang right.
4: Yeah.
3: Tell Scott to mount some magnets on each side of the car to suck up. What is it? What is it? Mad Max? The guy's got to be Mad Max to drive from Manchester to home? We're all driving the same road. None of us are having that problem.
0: Hey, I've just been
5: suggestions. Hey.
3: It's a lag bolt, somebody else is saying.
0: Dumbfounded.
3: Yeah.
0: I don't know.
3: It's unbelievable. Unbelievable. So, anyway.
0: Not this time, but last time I walked into to Town Fair Tire, they look at me like, would you drive over now?
3: Yeah.
2: Do you start taking it personally? Like, you think people think you just drive over random stuff on purpose?
0: I make sure who's around before I go on my rant. I'm like, I don't know. I have no idea. 101, 125. I don't know what's going on.
3: Eight flat tires in the span of what? Two years?
4: Two years.
3: Even four flat tires a year is insane.
0: Yeah.
3: Never have I heard that.
0: Oh, and I walked in, they were like, let me talk to you about our insurance program. I'm like, I want to talk to you about the insurance.
2: I'm going to say no.
0: I don't need insurance. No. I want to talk to you about it.
3: I got it. All right. Well, that's just part of the weirdness that's been going on. That's Scotty's day yesterday.
0: Listen to this thing. I mean, it's enormous.
3: I'll put it up on the Facebook page and you can take a look at it and see. It's a big ass bolt. But all right. Well, anyway, you're here. You're safe.
0: Yeah.
3: And hopefully you're gonna have a safe drive home.
0: I'm still chafed.
3: Yeah, I know. All right. We'll be right back.
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3: Hey, everybody, this morning's Buzz Cuts are brought to you by the Big Brothers and Big Sisters of New Hampshire. Great organization doing some great work. We're kicking the work week off for you on Monday at 5:30. We've got ESPN's Eric Fried's going to join us. We've got Ask the Buzz and lots more. It all starts Monday at 5:30. But right now, let's get back to some Buzz Cuts brought to you by Palmer Gas and Oil. Friendly, simple, safe. All right. Well, it is time for Ask the Buzz. Your letters, our answers. This is a doozy.

0: 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All right, so, yeah. You're not going to like this one, Laura.
1: Oh, great. Thank you.
0: What?
1: My Monday's already started off well when I woke up late, so throw it on me.
0: What? I think Kayla's going to like it.
1: Great.
0: Well, no, it's an ethical dilemma. Like, you know what I mean?
1: Okay.
2: Okay.
0: I don't know what to tell this person. Hi, Buzz.
2: Hi, Buzz.
0: / Godfather.
2: What Godfather?
0: I genuinely need help sorting through some really complicated feelings. And I trust your perspective. I've been a longtime listener. Very kind. Thank you very much. I've been married for 5 years. My husband and I have a 2-year-old child. And for the most part, our life is happy. One of the unique parts of our relationship is how close I've become with his brother. We've always had great connection. The three of us hang out regularly, sometimes just him and me, and other times as a group. My husband has always loved how close we are. But things have shifted. A few months ago, during a family vacation, there was drinking involved and a quiet moment. My brother-in-law told me he's always loved me. I told him I loved him too, thinking it was just that deep platonic family type love.
2: Oh, it is.
3: Platonic.
0: Then he kissed me. And not just a little kiss. It was...
2: No. Little porno tongue. Snake tongue.
4: Stop it.
0: What's that sound like, Kelly?
4: Disgusting.
0: A little.
4: I love when he has to pause for a second to think about the sound.
5: It takes him a second to get it together. He can't launch right into it.
4: Build into it.
5: Yeah.
2: Well, at the same time, he needs to lick his lips because he can't go in dry. He cannot do that dry.
5: Because it sounds blubbering if he does that.
0: And I also think he's got a myriad of tongue movements.
5: That he's got to pick the right one for the right sound.
2: Okay.
0: Yeah. So it was passionate, and I kissed him back. I told myself it was a one-time mistake fueled by alcohol and emotion, but a few weeks ago, it happened again.
4: Don't like that one either.
0: I love that
4: it's,
0: one.
4: It's less offensive. It's still creepy.
0: I can't even see after he does it because I laughed so hard. Where am I now? I lost it.
3: It happened again.
0: Yeah, thank you. Wow. I just don't do it. I can't see. All right. Okay, I was completely sober this time, and now I realize it just isn't about the kisses. It's feelings I have for him. They're real, and they're strong, and they're growing. Mm-hmm. I know this sounds like a part where I should just say boundaries and no, and never let this happen again. I've run through that scenario in my mind 1,000 times, but here's the truth. I don't want to lie to myself anymore.
6: Do it.
0: I think I'm in love with him. It's tearing me up, because I also love my husband. We have a child, a life, a history. When I really ask myself, who would I be more heartbroken to lose? It's the brother. How do you even begin to navigate something like this? If you were a stranger or something like that, I could cut him out of my life. That would be hard, but doable. This is family. He's going to be around for the rest of our lives. Birthdays, holidays, graduations, everything. So how do I love two brothers at once? How do I shut down the feelings for someone I feel so magnetically drawn to? How do I even begin to untangle this without destroying everything?
2: Somebody check on Laura.
0: I don't know where to go from here. Her eyes are closed. Yeah. I just looked over at her and her eyes are closed.
2: She threw up in her mouth.
4: Yeah. She's currently throwing up in her mouth. That's why she's not talking. You got hit with the... Well, as far as I'm concerned, this is going to suck regardless. So I don't really know where to go. I don't know how this ends well either way. Mm-hmm. It's not what I meant.
3: This will end poorly.
4: Yeah. I'm sorry. Heads up.
1: Yeah.
4: Unless you literally dip both of them, but they'll still both be in your life, there's no...
1: Now there's no turning back because you've already
0: done it
1: more than once. Now you've done it twice.
0: Wait, when you said it happened again, did you initiate the kiss this time?
2: That's a good question.
4: Well, it was sober and she kissed him back again. So...
2: Do you tell the husband...
1: And like she said, this guy's always going to be around. Even if you divorce... This is, you're entwined in both of their lives forever. It does matter. Because it's already been done.
4: Oh, and then what, that would be stepdad, uncle?
2: Oh my God, that's so confusing.
4: Right?
2: The family tree has a wreath.
0: Stepped uncle.
4: Stepped uncle.
0: Yeah.
4: But he's not a step uncle.
0: So what do you tell her?
1: Bottle up those feelings and push them all the way down to your toes.
3: Right.
1: Grow up.
0: Stuff it down.
1: Stuff it down.
3: Maybe start thinking
1: about... I'm
3: going
1: back to the 1950s.
0: Grow up is kind of harsh.
1: You have to put those feelings away. They did it. They bottled them up for years back in the day. Learn how to bottle them up. You don't have those feelings. Tell yourself that.
3: Or talk yourself into the fact that the brother is letting himself get close to you and kissed you should be a major turn off for him.
1: This is
3: for you to him.
0: Well, she likes him.
4: Yeah.
0: She's torn between two brothers.
1: You have a 2-year-old child with your husband of 5 years.
0: She recognizes that.
3: But the brother is willing to screw up the whole family and go for it.
4: He's going to screw his brother.
3: Right.
0: You love who you love, Kelly. That's what they're going to say. He's not going to say that.
2: Kelly, you're the guy who has said the heart wants what the heart wants.
0: He argues
3: Not in this scenario. Not in a family, like close. No, maybe some other guy you fell in love with, but not somebody in the family.
0: I would never betray my brother, period. End of story. Period. I would squash any feelings I had. Like Laura said, I would stuff them down and I would deny them. And don't say you can't, because you can.
2: Got to.
0: You can.
1: People do it all the time.
0: You know, I would not betray my brother. I would not betray my wife or my brother. You know what I mean? Just, you can't. The answer is no. I'm not saying, look, people are human. They make mistakes. And this is becoming a mistake.
1: Do not continue to make these mistakes. It's just going to get worse.
0: Those were little things. Don't let it get worse.
2: I wouldn't say those were like little things.
0: But in the scope of what she's contemplating?
2: Yeah, no, it is.
0: This can be squashed right now, right?
2: You can just do it once.
0: I don't think for a second that it's going to be easy. Not at all.
2: And again, do you say anything to the brother?
0: No.
2: No.
1: You wouldn't tell your brother?
3: No. Not right now.
0: No. I wouldn't tell him.
2: Like, are you talking like maybe deathbed confession?
0: No, I'd never say a word. I would never say a word because what's the payoff? If I squashed it and it's never going to happen again, the only thing it's going to do is I'm going to hurt somebody by saying something. I'm never going to say a word to anybody.
1: Think of your child and how if you continue along this path, what's going to happen?
0: She'll get custody and the husband will give her half his stuff. That's what happens.
1: Okay.
0: Sorry.
4: Okay. Let's dial it back.
0: Yeah, that's never happened. Yeah, right, Scotty?
2: Yeah,
0: that's never happened.
2: That.
0: Yeah, okay.
2: Don't therapy.
0: I know the heart wants what it wants. I'm not saying it's easy, but I don't see that there's a way around this. This is about as bad as an ethical dilemma that you could have when it comes to family relations.
2: How long does she ignore those feelings? What if she can't? They can't ignore it.
4: You got to wonder if the husband, like, sort of smells something going on. Because if it's, you're hanging out a lot, like, I wonder if he is sus about it at all.
0: I don't know. And you know what, though? You can't. You can. Really, don't tell me you can't. You can. It's just a matter of how hard you try. I can't. It's because you don't want to. But sometimes you have to not do what you want to. It's like people who want to quit smoking. I can't. Yeah, you can. You'll get to the point when you decide you want to and you can quit. You can quit drinking. You can quit drugs if you get in the right mindset.
2: He's right.
0: No, I'm not saying for a second it's easy, but can't is, you know, I can't climb Mount Everest because I would physically die. That's a can't. But if I trained, I could someday. Some year. I don't know. What would you tell this person? 888-556-7625. What do you guys think?
4: You got to cut it.
0: That's what I think.
2: Yeah. It's Greg is right by when he said it hasn't gone too far.
0: It hasn't.
2: But it's gone far enough.
0: She needs to think about the bigger picture. It will never work out, brother, long term. Neither of you can trust each other because now you became close. Let me see here. So 888-556-7625. You can also text 829-45. These are hard. I mean, you're in a tough spot.
2: Yes.
0: I mean, nobody here thinks it's easy, but Laura said it correctly.
1: Push it to your toes.
0: In the 50s and 60s, I don't know. I don't even know if they stuffed their feelings down. Maybe they just didn't talk about them. People kept their mouth shut back then. Now nobody can, you know, everybody's got to talk about their feelings and sooner or later, all that stuff comes out. There was no therapy.
2: Yeah, but don't you ever wonder, like, back then, like how much of it they did not talk about, like,
1: come to find out,
2: like, husbands and wives didn't even like each other.
5: Yeah.
1: Dude,
5: it was
1: brutal.
5: A different generation. They came back from war and they just said, they just went down to the dairy and became a milkman.
6: Nobody
5: dealt with anything. Wasn't healthy.
6: No.
5: Wasn't healthy. You know? Let's go to Chad. Chad, what do you say here? What do you tell this woman?
7: Lady, the only closest thing to a win you get out of this is, like Laura said, you bury it down to your boots. There's no other scenario. Let's say you ditch your husband and try to go with this guy. That's his brother. There's no way that's going to work out for you. It's going to be a disaster. This is bad news all around.
5: All around.
7: And one other thing I wanted to mention, one other thing for you guys is, like, if this was a dude writing the letter, I think you guys would have been as gentle.
5: That's
7: pretty nice.
5: Yeah, I know. That's true.
2: It's Monday. 100%. It's Monday. No, 100%. After a religious holiday.
5: Yeah, 100% right. But she's also admitting that she's like, she's torn. She doesn't know what to do. If it was a guy, every phone line would be jammed with a woman wanting to kill him. I think you're right. Say hi to Todd, Laura.
1: Hi, Todd. Well, I want to kill her, so that counts.
5: She's done nothing wrong at this point.
7: She has done wrong. She has done wrong because she has allowed it to happen a second time.
1: Mm-hmm.
7: If the brother is willing to betray his brother this way, who's to say that the brother won't betray her later on in the future because something better comes along?
5: Look, in the scope of what she's considering doing, now's the time to get out. You get out now, you push it down, you squash it, you don't ever deal with it or mention it again. And you never have a close personal moment with that brother again.
2: And you never talk about it.
5: Right.
7: Never.
5: So
7: it takes us to her grave.
5: Thank you, Todd. In looking at this now, she's okay. Has she? Yeah, those are a little, but moving forward.
2: She's danced a little bit with the devil.
5: Right, exactly.
2: Yep.
5: Tiffany, good morning. What do you say?
8: Hey, Greg. Sounds to me like this brother probably has a history of doing this before.
5: Mm-hmm.
8: You know, you tend to look at something, grass is greener, always greener on the other side, right? So
5: yeah.
8: You see something you want, and because, you know, a brother or a family member or something has that picture, you know, that thing that you want, you go for it. I wouldn't be surprised if she's done this to friends before, taking their girlfriends or
5: Tiffany,
8: things like that.
5: Can I ask you a question? Why does the guy have to be the dog and not her? What if she's done this
8: because
5: before?
8: Because he initiated it. That's why. Because he initiated it.
5: Okay.
2: Okay.
8: Because he's the one who says, mm-hmm. You know, mm-hmm. I love you. I've always been in love mm-hmm. with you. He's the one. You know, she's probably been pushing it down to her toes and not acknowledging something that's been subconscious to her. And it took him saying, hey, I love you and all this to bring it out. And now, you know, what does she do?
5: All right. I appreciate the call. Thank you. You got that out there. That was valid. Let's go to Lainey. Lainey, what do you say? Tough one, I told you.
9: Okay. If he's so willing to betray his brother, what makes her think he's not going to betray her?
5: Yeah. Exactly. I said that. I totally agree. You know, I mean, if you look, things happen and people make mistakes. That's a given. But there's got to be promises you can't break. At least try.
2: And she needs to stay away from him because it's happened twice. I get once you kind of go, okay, twice. What's the third time?
5: If it happened the first time and then all these feelings came up and she's contemplating it, now she's feeling it, right?
2: Mm-hmm.
5: So the second time it goes to happen, there's your push him away. No, this stops right
2: this
5: now.
2: This needs to, after this
5: stops
2: kiss,
5: right now.
2: After this kiss, this needs to stop
5: in 7 to 10 minutes.
2: 7 to 10 minutes.
5: Right.
2: What is happening needs to stop.
5: Scotty always needs that 7 to 10.
2: Yes.
5: You know what I mean?
1: That's his window.
2: Yeah. When me and Kelly Brown are doing that, I'm like, listen, this needs to stop. 7 to 10 minutes.
5: Oh, my God. This situation just happened to some friends of mine in Vermont. Husband cheated with a sister-in-law. Husband cheated on wife with sister-in-law. Sister-in-law babysits a newborn. They get close. And now the two families are completely upside down. The guy's wife left him and moved into an apartment with her brother, whose wife is the other cheater.
2: Oh.
5: So it is so sad. They also have a newborn boy. It's a mess. This is not an easy thing.
2: No.
1: This is yucky.
2: This is
5: yucky doodles is what Valerie would say.
1: Yeah. She'd be
2: yucky
1: right.
2: Yucky doodles.
5: Yeah. Yucky doodles. Hey, Rach, what do you say? Rachel?
10: Hi. Good morning.
5: I called you Rach. Sorry. I gave
1: personal.
5: You,
1: it's family.
5: Sorry. We're family. What do you say, Rachel?
10: No, you're good.
6: Hi, sorry. Yeah, I'm saying that I just don't think that she is contemplating what this will do to her child and his entire family if she continues along this path.
0: It's funny because part of me wants to go, it's so selfish. But then the other part of me goes, is it selfish? Like, if that's what she feels and she feels it so strongly that she's willing to risk it all, that's got to be pretty big feelings to deal with.
3: But maybe she's just not thinking about the implications.
1: No, she's not thinking at all. You are being a little selfish. You're thinking only about you and what you want, and you're not thinking about how the long-term effects of everybody in your family.
0: Let me ask you this.
1: You're going to leave your husband and go for his brother. What is that not only going to do to your ex-husband, mm-hmm. but what's it going to do to your in-laws?
2: Well, at least they already know her.
0: I'm playing devil's advocate here. Okay, I'm playing devil's advocate here. Haven't we become a society that recognizes our own happiness and self-importance?
6: But have we become a society that recognizes mental health in children?
0: Yeah, yeah. No, I'm playing the devil's advocate here. I agree, Rachel.
6: Yeah, I hear you.
1: I'm not into the. I put other people's happiness before my own, and that's my thing. I don't care about today. Choose yourself. No, think about everybody you're ruining around you.
0: Okay, but maybe a lifetime of doing that, and in her case, not yours, she feels like I'm suffocating here, and
1: she's
0: I need to.
1: She's been married for 5 years and has a 2-year-old kid. And all of a sudden, in the last how many months, she's decided, oh, he looks better. My brother-in-law's real cool. I like kissing him. It's not a lifetime.
2: There is some positives here. She doesn't have to change her last name.
0: Thank you, Rachel.
2: There's things here. There's positive things here.
0: You got it. No, I was just playing devil's advocate. Go ahead, Kay.
4: Well, I was saying, I think that this is, I think it's wrong, and I think you got to stuff it. My one thought then goes to, okay, so we do this. What happens if there's an explosion later on down the road? Where, they're not considering, you know what I mean? They just make a really, really, really wrong move. Maybe you can't hold it back anymore. Then what happens? It's going to be worse than maybe getting out ahead of it?
0: Yeah. There's an argument to be made for the other side. I'm not making that argument.
4: I'm not making it either.
0: I can see some people feeling like I can't get past this.
4: You just get more
0: this.
4: And more mad at this person, more and more unhappy, and then what?
0: I don't know. I would do this. What the blank is this? Fight Club? You don't talk about it. She cheated and the brother betrays his brother. It's done.
4: She's been married for 5 years. Are you saying that's a long time or that's a short time?
1: It's a short amount of time. And she's only had a child for 2 years. And now how long is this little charade of kissing her brother-in-law going on? A couple months? And she's willing to...
0: 2 months ago.
1: Yeah, 2 months. So this is so new and maybe just a little exciting. Come on. Think about what you're doing to the family. 2 months of two kisses is going to blow up everything because, I've been living like this for how long?
0: I'll tell you what. The more I think about this, the more she loves her life because she's got a husband who's good to her. She loves him. She loves
1: his
0: kid. Did
1: she get his piece on the side? Her piece on the side?
0: Well, she doesn't have a piece yet. Okay?
2: Well, she's gotten a taste of it.
0: But I'm just simply saying she loves the idea of being in a marriage, right? But she also maybe loves this other guy more. That's where she's at.
1: There are some people that are just hands off. Guess what?
2: Your brother-in-law. If it's a brother.
1: Your brother-in-law should be hands off.
0: Yeah,
1: smart enough.
0: Yeah, it's your family. You can't do that to your family.
2: Is it cheating if it's family?
0: Yes.
1: Yes. Okay. Ask Amy what she thinks.
0: It's the worst form of cheating, Scotty.
2: But first off, she's with the best fucking brother.
0: Scotty.
2: Yes.
0: It's the worst form of cheating.
2: Okay.
1: She has a sister. It's a cheat.
0: All right.
2: She's with the best looking one.
0: I don't even know if we helped you. And I'm
4: not
0: sorry.
4: Sure how to help.
0: Yeah. Well, I
2: that's a head scratcher.
0: That's it. No, it's a hard no for me. Yep. It's a hard no. That's it. Period. Okay? Good luck. We'll be right back.

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22: Stop the press. 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Bring me an Advil. What do you mean you don't work for me? You're hired. Now that you're hired, you're fired. Now that you don't work here, we can be friends. Now that we're friends, how come you never call? Some friend you are.
0: Welcome back to Greg in the Morning Buzz.
18: Wow, that was a lot. Good morning, everybody. Welcome to Thursday. My name is Greg.
23: Hi, Greg.
18: Hi. Thanks for hanging with us today. Over to my right, if we go counterclockwise, Laura Boyce. And a lovely flower print dress this morning.
24: Dirty adventurer.
18: I didn't.
25: I hate that.
18: The compliment or the...
25: Dirty
18: adventure. Yeah. I had nothing to do with that. If I keep going counterclockwise around the room, Scott McMullen is a little bit past noon toward the 11 is where he is.
26: Tis roadkill, man.
18: A little bit further to the left as we go counterclockwise across the hall in camo. I can see her, but she's in camo. Ladies and gentlemen, Kayla Windsor, the Pride of Sanford, Maine.
25: Guys, it's camo, but it's cats.
18: Yeah. Oh, I didn't notice that.
25: They're actual, they are cats.
18: Camo cats.
25: They are camo cats. Like, you can see the outline of the cat.
18: Oh, yeah. Okay. Yeah, I can see. That's easy to miss, though.
25: That was my Instagram.
18: Okay.
25: That was my Instagram. I got sucked in on the Instagram, and now they just keeps popping up.
18: Yeah.
25: And now I got to get another one.
18: Yeah, you know, I know that. I got that. And Kelly Brown over here in the Revo Casino nylon half zip, quarter zip. Yeah.
27: I like it.
18: Yeah, so how you doing, Kelly?
27: I love the dildo.
25: What?
18: Look, that's up to you, and good for you. I'm happy for you.
25: We support you.
27: I love the dildo.
18: I want you to...
27: I love the dildo.
18: I want you to love whatever you love. I love you.
25: I can't tell when Scott's playing it and when he's...
18: I know, it really actually... Sometimes it gets me. Well, speaking of Scott...
27: I don't even know who's saying it.
18: Yeah, speaking of Scott... So I don't know where this came from. I stumbled upon this out there in the interwebs. And then I thought, well, this is kind of interesting. I want to find out more about what's behind this subject. And then as they were describing it, it made me think of someone. Now, I'm just going to play it and not say anything about it. And you guys tell me if you know anybody that this might apply to. Okay?
25: Okay. Okay.
18: These are warning signs. These are things you need to watch out for in a specific type of person. I present it to you now.
28: Warning signs of satanic behavior.
25: I wonder.
18: Get ready.
25: Where we're going.
18: Okay.
28: May be apparent, such as a sudden, bitterly antagonistic attitude towards family and religion.
25: Uh-oh. Huh. You ever been
18: you
25: bitter?
18: Know anybody like that, Laura? I don't know.
28: Listening exclusively to heavy metal rock music.
18: Oh, no.
25: Nice!
18: Kayla, do you know anybody like that? Yeah, I don't know.
25: It sounds familiar. I'm not sure, though.
18: Yeah.
25: I'm not sure yet.
28: Almost to the point of addiction.
18: Kelly? I don't know. Know anybody?
27: Maybe.
18: Yeah.
28: When one or more of these warning signs are evident, you should look further for ritual items such as a pentagram or other satanic symbols.
18: Okay.
25: It's one of these.
18: Of those, okay.
27: Sometimes they're right on his shirt.
18: It's not, he's not even done yet.
28: Black or red robes.
18: Okay, I
25: do not have what color is your robe, Scott?
18: He's not a robe guy.
27: I'm not a robe guy.
25: I could see you rocking a robe.
18: Well, he's not very tall. So if you get like a 3X shirt, you would be look like a robe.
25: Yeah, you're right.
18: Yeah.
28: A decorative dagger or knife.
18: Oh!
25: Shocking.
27: You mean on me or just in general?
28: A chalice or goblet.
18: He's got a couple of really busy mugs that could be chalices.
28: Black candles.
18: He has a penis candle. He's got one right over there. Okay, but it's not. It's not a black one. Okay.
28: A personal diary with a black cover, which is called a book of shadows.
18: Okay.
25: He does have a book.
27: I do have a book at home.
18: I'm telling you. This is from, I don't even know when this is, and I'm listening to it, I'm going,
27: the old satanic
25: 1830?
27: Panic.
18: Oh my God, this is Scotty.
27: There was some problems in the 80s and 90s with the old satanic panic. Mm. I love this.
28: And possibly a small makeshift altar.
27: called the drum throne.
28: If you discover items such as these, experts advise you contact your local law enforcement agency at once.
18: What?
27: So you see this stuff. I'm supposed to call the police?
18: Yeah, right?
27: And what are the police? Are they going to come over? Are we going to have a talk?
18: Well, technically.
1: What's going on with you?
27: Are they taking my stuff?
18: Technically, to be straight up real about it.
27: You don't have to be straight. You can do.
1: Yeah,
27: you know,
1: sorry. Yeah, that was sorry to Kayla.
18: Yeah. Okay.
1: Thank you.
18: Satan is what is Satanism is a religion.
27: Yes, it is.
18: What are you going to arrest somebody because you don't like their religion?
27: I love that because you know Christmas.
18: That's not right.
27: At Christmas time,
1: arrest anybody for anything
27: around the Satan house.
18: I know now.
27: I love how you know the Church of Satan put something out there, and people have to destroy it.
18: If
27: you guys put like a manger scene out there, and people destroy it,
1: that's a big problem.
27: It's a problem, but it's funny how the world works.
18: Religion is a funny thing.
27: Yes, it is.
18: Religion is a funny thing.
1: Is it?
18: So, yes, it is. It is. I have faith. It's the mankind that comes between me and the faith that is has tended to be the issue. I'm not anti-religion. I'm over here.
27: My Lord,
18: I'm right here.
27: The Lord will work for you in different ways. It's just how much you pay the church.
18: I won't judge you. Don't judge me. Okay. But man, that was a lot of.
27: That was interesting.
18: And then when knives and he's fascinated with knives.
27: I do.
1: And he does love a good notebook. Like this guy has his little notepad.
27: Oh, she's so right.
1: Like he goes, I cross. And it's not even like Laura style. Like that, to me, they're different. I don't know why, but I look at them as different.
18: Mm-hmm.
1: The way that they manage their, because Laura has what? You have two that you're writing on or scribbling on
27: right
1: at any given time?
27: Wait a second.
2: I am actually, so I have one that is my write down everything I have to do in the day. The other one is a calendar, so that one's day specific.
18: Right. So you have a calendar, and then you have a separate calendar that's just for that day because you can't fit it on the other calendar that's
27: devil
18: in your left
27: worshiper.
18: Hand.
2: So the one...
1: Some sort of more home versus work, right?
2: Yeah, so the one that is... or time. So the one that is calendar day, I will write things because there's time. So that if it's just I can fit it in any time of the day, it goes on my notebook.
18: It's a lot of
1: 655.
18: There's a lot of scribbling.
2: Well, scribbled it because that's when I accomplish it.
18: Yeah, no, I know, but it's very like you
1: get
18: so much
1: a lot
18: there.
1: Of stuff done.
18: So you, what do you write in yours? I'm sorry.
27: There's always like notes for the show.
18: I didn't know that he did that.
1: Oh, absolutely. Oh, yeah. He's 100%. He's always on that note.
27: That way, you know, I know if it's
2: every
27: you know,
2: single password he has.
27: It's all written on a notebook over here. So
1: we don't know where that notebook is. Don't tell anybody.
27: I'm very, very much a notes guy. Not ashamed of it. On my snare
3: Nothing
27: drum.
3: Wrong with that.
27: On my snare drum, Greg, sometimes there's notes. Hey, remember this?
3: And stuff like that.
27: Make sure you can't
1: see in the mornings. A lot of times, like, we'll start talking. He'll have something written. Like, he's already written it down.
18: Yeah.
1: To remind himself, which I'm a big writer down. Like, if I write it down, I remember it. If
3: Same
1: I don't
3: here.
1: Write it down, I'm not going to remember it.
18: Scott song is behind.
27: Titles, song ideas I have, different things like that, whole notebook.
18: Scott is on the other side of two horizontal, like almost 4 feet of computer screens directly in front of him and across. I can only see from basically his nose up. That's it. And that's when he wants to be, which is not often, because he'd prefer to shrink down so that I can't see him.
27: I'd like the seat lower so my feet can maybe touch the floor. Hurt your knees after a while. You know, when you're
18: swinging.
27: Right.
18: I said to him, I'm like, you know, I really want to see your eyes. Like, I can see Laura's eyes. I can see yours. And that's a big part of our communication.
1: It's huge.
18: Is eyes. But Scotty doesn't give me his eyes. He doesn't. And I don't like it.
3: As high as you can go.
18: Yeah.
27: I want to be comfortable.
18: When he just sits up straight, I can see him.
1: But he does have to, like...
18: We can communicate with our eyes, but he doesn't. And part of me thinks he doesn't because I asked him to.
27: No, it's because it's not comfortable. Because when they designed these studios, they sat down with each one of us and went over how they could make our workstations comfortable.
1: They did?
27: Nope.
18: And I was going to say, I was like, they didn't even do that with me.
27: So it's like, I'm doing the best I can with what I got.
18: Yeah.
27: So I don't want to be like hunched over my computer.
18: Here's how it went.
27: Kind of sit.
18: Here's how it went with the designing of the studio.
3: All right, well, here are the four cutouts. Which one you want?
27: Yeah.
3: Which one? I'm like, none of them work. Well, which one do you want?
18: Well, none of them really work. I don't really... which one of them do you want?
1: It was a conversation.
18: It was a choice of the lesser evil, I guess, is what
27: you
18: it was.
27: You had to kind of giggle because you're like, have you guys ever done
1: this?
27: morning live radio?
18: Well,
27: no, why?
18: Because
27: I... where's that mic arm going?
4: It works in Delaware.
5: If I move my mic arm, I bash roadkill's fingers.
4: Yeah, I know. I know.
6: It's kind of fun. So yeah. Kelly can't even plug in the morning without disrupting Scott's computer.
27: If Kelly, say, has a phenomenal newscast, like, you know what? That's the best. And he kind of wants to do the mic throw.
18: Yeah.
27: He pushes his microphone, which crushes my mouse hand, which makes it underneath the mouse. It's amazing. It's amazing.
18: All right. Well, there's your behind the scenes look at how radio shows work.
27: Yeah. All right.
18: Well, anyway.
27: Things will change.
18: Ladies and gentlemen, the power of Satan be with Scotty. Okay, I'm good. I don't need to be a part of that, but whatever he, you know, whatever.
6: I just who you love.
18: Found that amusing. All right, it's a little after 7. Beelzebub over there is going to kick in with some pick one game, and we're going to give away some AC/DC tickets because it's not an average Thursday.
7: It's a thunderstorm Thursday.
18: Love it. I'm good, man.
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0: things like that that I'll just do, or long sleeve shirt if I'm somewhere, I will put it on.
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2: Friday, I'm at the Worm Rot Show. I'm having a great time. People are going over to the merch table, they're buying a shirt, and they're putting it on. And I wanted to stand next to the merch table and go, no.
3: That's dangerous.
2: First off, you should wear cargo shorts so you can put the t-shirt in one of the pockets. Okay. Yeah. Do not put that on. Do not. I don't care. I've had to do events before where we go somewhere like, can you put this on? We can do a quick photo. I did it, but I went home and was like, had to like talk myself out. I'm in the shower with bleach.
1: That's a little bit of an overreaction.
2: Obviously not.
1: Like, you're the germaphobe.
2: What was the
1: ringworm?
2: Ringworm. What's the big deal about ringworm?
1: Look, it happens once. Doesn't mean it's going to happen to you. You know that when people go to the show, they put the shirt on because they don't want to carry it.
2: I believe not carrying it, they can get in the pit. They can have a good time.
1: Yeah.
2: No, I'll hold it for you. Do not put that on your body.
1: All right. I choose to live dangerously. I don't do it all the time, but I've done it. I've clearly done it.
0: Yeah.
1: You buy a shirt, you get it, you feel it, you know it, you smell it. I'm like, okay, I think this is good to go. It smells good. It feels, you know what I mean? If it feels like it came from the printing press, it goes in the laundry.
4: Yeah, you can tell the feeling.
1: But I'm undeterred. Why? Because I live dangerously.
0: A lot of my Goodwill clothes, I will wash those because I don't know if the person washed them before they dropped them off.
1: So the ridiculous question today is, how do you live dangerously? I don't care. Dude, look, I bought granola at the store. It's got sugar in it.
2: I cut the seatbelts out of my car.
1: Okay. cut them out.
2: I even did it in the passenger seat, so we all go together.
1: Now, if you connected your seatbelt and sat on it, that's living dangerously, right?
2: I don't do that.
1: So, but what do you do that some people go, oh my God, I can't believe you do that, but you do it anyway. You know why? Because you can't be stopped. You make your own decisions. You live dangerously. Danger is your middle name. We all do it. I walked through the house this morning, Kelly, with a spoon in my mouth.
0: I don't always wash the fruit.
1: What if you trip? What if you trip, Craig?
2: I haven't washed fruit in a long time.
0: Sometimes I don't wash the fruit. I'm like,
1: Whoa!
0: Whatever.
1: Those are pesticides.
0: Yeah, but you know what? I feel like it makes me stronger.
5: Yeah, they're washing it in the shop.
1: Oh, my God. I don't even know you.
0: Making me stronger.
1: You are.
2: We had this discussion.
1: You're dangerous.
2: The other day on Saturday and Sunday, after 6 hours, my tank runs out of water. I take my mask off, and I tell Amy all the time, I could die.
1: You're dangerous. You're dangerous.
2: Yes, I am.
1: You're dangerous.
2: I'm dancing with death,
1: Kayla,
2: every Saturday and Sunday.
1: What? How do you live dangerously?
4: Well, if I have to get up in the middle of the night, I don't turn any lights on. I just walk around in the dark. I'm going to find my way there. Mm-hmm.
1: You know what?
0: I do that,
4: I don't
0: too.
4: Believe in turning the lights on.
1: And I'll tell you, this is what I don't get. These people who have to have the lights on. What do you live in a cave?
0: We talked about this a week ago. Yeah. Jeff cannot see anything. And I get so mad. I'm like, why'd you turn on the lights? But when he tries to be nice and not turn on the lights, I hear the,
1: And I'm How long did you live there?
4: I was going to say, you should know the house by heart by now.
0: I tell him this all the time. He has to turn on lights. He's like, I really can't see anything.
1: Wow. That's I walk around the house. I do that all the time.
4: It's black.
1: I do it all the time.
6: I have night lights.
0: I don't even have night lights. I know my house.
4: We do have night lights.
2: I like a good night light in the bathroom, so that way I'm not peeing in the hammock.
6: I like a good night light.
4: What do you have, a hammock in the bathroom?
6: Yeah. When I'm 90, I'll like a night light. I can see just fine.
4: Wait, I want to go back to the hammock.
2: I don't have a hammock.
1: This is crazy. You could see in your house.
0: He's eating a hamper.
2: Not a hamper.
1: Kelly, how do you live dangerously? That's our question this morning.
6: Well, it's fine now with the weather, but I always keep a 12-pack of seltzer water in my car.
1: Ooh. Yeah.
6: So in the winter, sometimes I'll come in and there's a shrapnel.
1: Oh. Pop!
6: Or even worse, I'll go to open one and it's partially frozen and I don't know it. It comes blowing.
1: Oh, yeah,
0: Kelly.
1: Yeah,
6: it's dangerous.
0: Do you remember the winter when I got shot with one of those?
6: No.
1: Yeah.
6: She thought she was shot. She thought somebody shot her in the car.
0: I left stuff out on the porch. And I noticed one of them had opened, so I was like, oh, I should bring these into the house. Mm. And we brought them in, and next thing you know, as they were thawing, one whole top pop got me in the gut. I went down like I had been shot. It had the perfect imprint of the top of the can into my belly.
6: Yeah.
0: Horrifying. Mm-hmm. That'll take someone out.
2: What about the Christmas trees, Kelly? Didn't you have like 10 dry Christmas trees in your garage?
0: That's dangerous.
1: That's

0: a bit dangerous.
1: One.
0: Oh, we just one?
1: One.
0: Here's some text here. How do you live dangerously? That's our question this morning. Here we go. I live dangerously by driving Route 101 with all the crazy. Yeah, that's every day. Crutchy, I drive home from CVS without a seatbelt.
2: You're crazy.
0: I drove like a quarter mile without my seatbelt on, and Kayla, and she was having an epileptic seizure because she couldn't handle the beeping.
3: It was the beeping, and it's just unsafe. Most accidents happen within a mile from home. I
0: wanted to drive like an extra 2 miles just to watch her writhe in absolute abject horror.
3: I almost got out of the car at that stoplight.
0: Yeah.
3: I almost got out and just walked to my car.
0: Let's go to Joe. Joe, tell me how you live dangerously, brother.
4: I only wash my coffee mug once a week.
0: Yeah, that's him.
1: Yeah.
0: You're crazy.
2: You're crazy.
0: You're just flirting with death.
2: I don't even watch it.
5: If you were a girl, you'd be Josie Grossy.
0: Oh, my God. Kelly showed me his coffee mug last week. We put that video online. I can't. I will wear a shirt. I will buy a shirt in the street in downtown Boston after a Celtics game and put it on my bare chest before I'm ever going to drink out of your coffee mug.
1: I ain't getting no ringworm from my coffee.
0: I'll take the ringworm before I get whatever it is you get out of that. Laura, Ed, dangerous.
2: Hi, Ed. How are you living dangerously?
6: Hey, how you doing?
2: Good.
6: So, as a 42-year-old man who ate mud pies in the 80s, I'd like to think I'm pretty much impervious to the majority of bad stuff getting in my system. But my wife always used to say, wash the vegetables when we come home from the store. I never did that. I was eating broccoli right out of the bag.
0: Yeah, absolutely.
6: Well, not with the most recent stories you hear from one or two of these grocery stores. Yeah.
0: Ed, I appreciate you. I liked you better when you were dangerous. Okay. What am I going to pass the blueberries underwater? They're perfectly clean.
5: They're washed at the facility.
0: That's right, Kelly.
5: When was the last time you washed a banana?
0: Crutchy, my vehicle. You don't. Do you, Scotty? You don't. You know, sometimes I leave the little nodules in the pineapple. You know, sometimes you get the little ring with the little spike in it. Sometimes I leave.
5: Crutchy
0: it
5: don't
0: there.
5: Care. He'll even eat the price tag and scanning code.
0: I don't
5: on
0: even
5: it.
0: Care. I eat that thing like it was candy. I live dangerously by not putting on shower shoes in public hotels.
1: Oh.
0: Wow, that's. I don't want to tell anybody, Crutchy, but my vehicle registration ran out like 4 months ago. You, friend, are a wild animal. Say hello to Stephanie, Laura.
2: Hi, Stephanie. How do you live dangerously?
0: You're dangerous.
7: I drive my fiance crazy because I eat expired food.
0: As
7: I grew
0: a girl.
7: Up on a farm in northern Vermont in the 80s.
0: Yeah.
7: So, yeah, basically we just, if it's not, you know, puffed up with botulism, you eat that can of food.
0: That's right. Yeah, you go, girl.
5: I like
0: you're
5: when
0: dangerous.
5: You draw the line.
0: She's farmer. She farmed off the land.
5: That can is food up.
0: There's no quitting that kid. Are you kidding me? There's no quitting it, Stephanie. Crutchy, I still drink from a garden hose. Oh man,
2: the good old days.
0: You're like Evel Knievel.
5: That's crazy.
0: You're even crazier. You're like Bubba Blackwell.
5: But you run with scissors.
0: Oh my God. Drinking from the garden hose. I used to drink from the spigot in the cemetery. I'm sure there was no lead poisoning in that. That explains a lot, actually, now that I think about it.
5: Microwave dings in his pants.
0: The cemetery used to be our playground in the 60s and 70s. We hit golf balls in the cemetery. Are you kidding me? Nobody said anything.
5: Nobody.
0: What's going on there?
1: Well, they're all dead. They don't say anything.
5: Oh.
0: I'll buy a pizza on Friday. I leave it on the counter. I finish it on Monday morning. Yeah, you do, Trevor.
5: No, we've had this conversation.
0: Yeah, you do.
5: Nothing so wrong dirty. With that.
0: Yeah, no. Kelly, say hi to Paul. He's living dangerous.
1: Paul, how are you living dangerous?
8: So I have a little bit of a lactose problem, but I will still eat ice cream as long as I'm with a 20-minute radius from my home.
2: Yeah.
5: I know people like that.
2: Well, we have that same problem. We went to Northwoods, and we were going to have some ice cream, and I said, okay. I got a 30-minute drive in my car.
1: Okay, you have to go. I've lost
8: a couple times.
2: I gamble like you, too.
0: Hey, I'll tell you, in the words of my friend Nathan R. Jessup, if they asked me that, I'd say, you're damn right I do! I ate it. It's ice cream. Are you kidding me? I'll make it. Woods. The woods are nature's bathroom. If you gotta go, you gotta go. So Roadkill will hold a stranger's shirt at a show, but not carry his own leftovers? Yeah, that's him.
9: Yeah. I changed.
0: He's a conundrum.
9: I have changed. I have, the last couple times, I've carried it out.
0: He's a conundrum wrapped in a mirage, ensconced in an enigma. That's what Scott McMullen is. One time my wife asked me if her new jeans made her butt look big, and I said yes. I am not that crazy. I will not risk my life playing that game. Crazy, I don't ever buckle up in a car. My kids were little. I got in a car once, and I just went to just pull out of the driveway, and they told me to stop the car. I had little kids, and which I always would buckle up, but I just hadn't for whatever reason. And the scolding that I got from my kids.
9: Yeah.
0: You only get yelled at once like that by your kids. Okay, I'll tell you that. Sean, how are you living dangerously?
10: Hey, guys. I have twin 15-year-old daughters. I don't think it gets much more dangerous than that.
0: You are? I'll tell you. One is hard enough. Two, good luck, brother. He's an animal. You don't mess with him. Gordon, tell me how you live dangerously.
11: I remove every tag that says, do not remove this tag.
0: Gordon is like...
3: He's solid.
0: He is a one-sentence killer. He just gets in there and just delivers the goods in one sentence. It's good to live dangerously, kids. You know, I buy the shirt, it arrives in the mail, risk of ringworm, you're not getting ringworm when it's sent to you from Colorado.
9: Okay, yeah.
0: You know what I mean? It doesn't happen. Okay? It does not happen.
3: I like that you say that with such confidence.
2: There's no ringworms in Colorado?
0: Way. Yes, there's no ringworms in Colorado. I can say that because I've ordered things from Colorado.
9: Okay.
0: Don't tell me. You buy socks, you put them in the laundry first?
9: Yes.
0: Yeah.
1: No, I don't do that either.
12: My name is Greg. I don't do anything.
1: It's all wrapped up. It's contained.
0: Thank you, Kelly.
1: The t-shirt, though, is loose. Yeah. I don't know. I worry about the t-shirt a little more.
2: Are there any ringworms in China?
0: There might be. I don't know.
2: That's my tag on my dress.
0: I don't know.
2: Oh, boy.
0: Yeah, I don't know.
2: I watched this one first.
0: Crutchy, I eat raw cookie dough. Now, see, I don't eat raw anything.
9: No, you do not do that.
3: I'll have a couple of bites of raw cookie dough.
1: And the pancake
2: batter. Brownie batter. Yeah. Any kind of batter with raw eggs. Yeah. Give it to me.
0: How's your worms? Nope. I will lick the, what do they call it, the batter stick.
2: So you're eating it.
3: You are doing it.
0: Oh, just the brownies, but not the other stuff.
2: Oh, but that's all
3: the same thing.
2: Yeah,
9: call it the batter stick.
2: I figure it's my dog, right?
3: Isn't that what it's called?
0: No,
3: like a hand beater.
0: No, it's the plastic thing that has a soft edge.
3: Oh, spatula.
1: Rubber spatula.
0: No, a spatula is a thing.
9: It's called
0: the
9: batter stick.
1: There's also the rubber spatula.
0: Hold on, guys. All right.
3: Say rubber spatula.
0: A spatula is what you slide under the eggs and flip it. This is not that. This is the rubber thing that
1: rubber spatula.
3: Correct.
1: Hello.
0: Whatever. Anyway.
2: And I will say, Otis has a raw egg every other day. If he can eat it and he's not getting sick, I can eat him.
0: Yeah. Well, I.
2: Eggs are fine.
1: The dogs eat raw food.
0: I live dangerously. Let me see. What else is this? I live dangerously by driving by a school bus. By driving a school bus. Yeah, for the city of Maine. Yeah, okay. Oh, you're a school bus driver. Good for you.
2: I will say, and I know we might have talked about this before, raw hamburger with a little salt on it.
3: No, you're sick of.
1: What do they call it? There's a name for that, isn't it? It's a fancy name. People do eat it.
3: It's called outrage.
1: Steak tartare, right?
2: No. It's sometimes, just as I'm making, like, ground beef tacos and stuff, I'm like, just a little bit.
0: That's gross.
3: I actually want to throw up.
0: You're eating flesh.
3: That is sick.
0: That's not good.
3: Yeah.
0: I'm sorry.
2: You eat a rare burger.
0: You're still eating flesh.
3: No, I don't.
0: I don't eat that. Don't eat cookies. Okay. Don't ever make that noise. Don't want to hear that. Nope. I'm out.
13: Be right back, standby.
1: Okay.
13: It's Greg in the Morning Buzz. Attention, everyone. Check for sound. New England's number one morning show. Seriously, the others aren't even close. It's Greg in the Morning Buzz. Check for power.
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0: Hey, it's Greg from The Buzz. You got something to say? Can you say it in just one sentence? Well, we do something for you called What's Your Point on Monday. One sentence to get it off your chest. It's What's Your Point, and it's brought to you by Mitchell's Fresh. The point is, there's no better fresh salsa around, and it's made right here in New Hampshire. 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

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That's Oasis and Champagne Supernova. It's Cat Live here at Revo in Dover. Never a cover charge tonight. You definitely want to check out the band Finding Molly. They'll be

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2: Hey, it's Greg from The Buzz. You got something to say? Can you say it in just one sentence? Well, we do something for you called What's Your Point on Monday. One sentence to get it off your chest. It's What's Your Point, and it's brought to you by Mitchell's Fresh. The point is, there's no better fresher salsa around, and it's made right here in New Hampshire. 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

0: 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Breaking Benjamin right there. Big surprise from Def Leppard coming up first, though.
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2: Hey, it's Greg from The Buzz. You got something to say? Can you say it in just one sentence? Well, we do something for you called What's Your Point on Monday. One sentence to get it off your chest. It's What's Your Point, and it's brought to you by Mitchell's Fresh. The point is, there's no better fresher salsa around, and it's made right here in New Hampshire. 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

0: 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All Memorial Day weekend.
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2: Hey, it's Greg from The Buzz. You got something to say? Can you say it in just one sentence? Well, we do something for you called What's Your Point on Monday. One sentence to get it off your chest. It's What's Your Point, and it's brought to you by Mitchell's Fresh. The point is, there's no better fresh of salsa around, and it's made right here in New Hampshire. 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

That's Atlanta's own Collective Soul, the song December, in at 427 on our Memorial 500. John Mellencamp, you know, he dropped the Cougar back in the day. He's in at number 426. Here's Jack and Diane.

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Judas Priest is next, and this won't be the only ZZ Top song on this Memorial 500. 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
2: Hey, it's Greg from The Buzz. You got something to say? Can you say it in just one sentence? Well, we do something for you called What's Your Point on Monday. One sentence to get it off your chest. It's What's Your Point, and it's brought to you by Mitchell's Fresh. The point is, there's no better fresh salsa around, and it's made right here in New Hampshire. 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

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You can't not include Jimi Hendrix. Let's be real. It's our Memorial 500. In at number 414, Jimi Hendrix. 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
2: Mondays. 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

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Oh, you know, that's not the only Van Halen song you're going to hear this weekend on our Memorial 500. Counting down the 500 greatest rock songs of all time. That was Van Halen's Pretty Woman in at number 407. I do have Soundgarden coming up. Lenny Kravitz, here's American Woman, number 406.

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We're getting pretty low in the fours. 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

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That's another band. You'll probably hear quite a few songs on this Memorial 500 this weekend. In at number 397, Led Zeppelin's Good Times, Bad Times. A band you won't hear a lot of, Great White. I've got them coming up next. Here's Green Day. It's When I Come Around, number 396.

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5: 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I have a fantastic song from U2's Joshua Tree that's coming up next. Right now, Stone Temple Pilots in at number 392. 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

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Nine Inch Nails Hurt, a song so awesome that it was covered by Johnny Cash. In at number 387 on our Memorial 500, I've got a Guns N' Roses song coming up, some Rolling Stones. In at number 386, this is a second ZZ Top song I've played since noon today. It's Give Me All Your Lovin'.

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0: 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All Memorial Day weekend.
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All right, guys, getting back into things. Memorial Day 500 countdown rolling through Monday. And if you got to step away from the radio at any point over the holiday weekend,

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I'm Chad Tyson, AC/DC, going to be back here in the States starting in July for another leg of the Power Up Tour, and that is Who Made Who, and at number 367 on the Memorial Day 500 countdown. Bush keeps things rocking tonight off 16 Stone Machine Head, checking into 366.

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Number 365 on the countdown tonight. Run Like Hell. 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And at number 364 this year, there's The World I Know. 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